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2: A 26-year-old man is in custody for questioning after being arrested on suspicion of murdering former MP and MEP Anne Widdecombe. Johnny Holmes has more.
3: The ex-Tory prisons minister was found dead at her home in Hayter on Dartmoor on Thursday after sustaining serious injuries. Miss Widdecombe, who was 78, later became a Brexit Party MEP and subsequently a Reform UK spokeswoman. Police say the case of her death isn't being treated as terrorism, and there's no information at this time to suggest it was a politically motivated crime.
2: The US has demanded Iran must publicly state the Strait of Hormuz is open and that ships using the vital waterway will not be attacked. It comes after Donald Trump said the US has agreed to continue talks with Iran following recent clashes, but stressed in no uncertain terms that the ceasefire was over. Health officials have raised concerns over the low numbers of people in their 50s taking part in bowel cancer screening. It comes as figures suggest a little over half of 54-year-olds completed at-home testing kits last year. As England prepare for their crucial World Cup quarter-final, Radio News Hub has been speaking to John Stones' father. Stones is having a great tournament so far and went viral earlier this week in a clip from the dressing room after the Mexico match. Peter Stones says he's hoping for another good result tonight.
4: It's a lovely, fast, open play from end to end. None of this feigned injury, it spoils the game. And we have some really good officials who let the game flow. I think that we can do it, and I think we've got some players in there who can upset Norway. I'm looking forward to a really good game with a win.
2: And Pitbull has set the Guinness World Record for the largest gathering of people wearing bald caps. The Latin hip-hop artist was recognised with the achievement after 22,141 fans were counted wearing the caps at his headline set in Hyde Park. That's the latest from Radio News Hub. I'm Holly Hughes.
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2: Widespread sunshine across much of the UK today, but the risk of low cloud in some parts. Staying breezy and hot as the heatwave continues with highs of 33 degrees Celsius.
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Good morning, Ouse Valley. You're listening to Ouse Valley Radio on this Saturday morning, July the 11th. We kicked off with the Doobie Brothers on Long Train Running. This is all about the 1970s. We're back to the 70s right the way through till 8 o'clock. And I'm Pete Singleton, providing you with those memories of bell-bottoms and platform soles. And lots of denim and things like that. Bobby Bloom, Montego Bay.

Montego Bay with Bobby Bloom there. 9 minutes past six here on Ooze Valley Radio. I'm Pete Singleton. Good morning. And I hope you're enjoying the 70s sounds. Now, the White Plains was a British pop music group that recorded and performed from 69 to 76. The spin-off one-hit wonder group, the Flower Pot Men, they had an ever-changing lineup of musicians and five UK hit singles, all on the DRAM record label back in the early 1970s. Here's their first big hit in 1970, My Baby Loves Lovin'.

Unmistakable Michael Jackson there with Don't Stop Till You Get Enough. 16 minutes past six now here on Ouse Valley Radio. Back to the 70s with me, Pete Singleton. Coming up, Creedence Clearwater Revival, Squeeze, and Tony Orlando as well. So listen up for that one. You know who I mean. This is Ike and Tina with Nutbush City Limits.

If you would like to hear a piece of music, a song from the 1970s that you haven't heard for a while, then do get in touch with me. Just drop me an email at pete.singleton@oozevalleyradio.com, and I'll do my very best to play it on the next available show. Ooze Valley Radio, the sound of Huntingdonshire. Have you ever seen the rain? I forgot what it looks like.

Tina Charles there, and Dan's Little Lady Dance does screech a bit, doesn't she? And before that, you heard Squeeze and Cool for Cats. You're listening to Ooze Valley Radio, commercial free, totally for the first hour, so I can play you more music just like this one. Captain and Tennille, Love Will Keep Us Together.

Stevie Wonder, Another Star. 25 minutes to 7 here on Ouse Valley Radio, the sound of Huntingdonshire. 1971 now, this is a song from Marvin Gaye. What happened in 1971? Well, we adopted the decimal currency, of course, and everyone was very confused about it, but in the end we all decided it was rather a good thing after all. After pounds, shillings and pence, 12 pence a shilling, 240 pence to a pound, 100 pence made a lot more sense, but I did grow up on the old money, I have to say. Remember in school having to recite 12 pence, 1 shilling, 30 pence, 1 on a penny, 40 pence, 1 and 2. Yeah, I am that old. What else happened in 1971? Sadly, there was that awful disaster at the Ibrox Stadium. Dreadful. And that was in January, and there was a crush at the Rangers and Celtic football match game at the stadium there. 66 people were killed and many more were injured. So dreadful start to the year for Scotland, definitely. Anyway, back to Marvin Gaye in that year. Let's get it on.

19 minutes to 7, Ooze Valley Radio, the sound of Huntingdonshire. Pete Singleton here with you through till 8 o'clock, playing the best music from the 1970s. Now, here's a great, really good song, recorded by Tony Orlando and Dawn, written by Irwin Levine and Russell Brown, and produced by Hank Medress and Dave Appel, with Motown and Stax backing vocalist Thelma Hopkins, Joyce Vincent Wilson and her sister Pamela Vincent on backing vocals. It was a worldwide hit for the group in 1973, and this is for Debbie and Jerry listening up there in Southport.

Dawn and Tie Ribbon Round the Old Oak Tree. That's for Debbie and Jerry there, and I hope you enjoyed that, guys. And Debbie and Jerry also suggest TV themes for my show, so I'm going to be playing one that they've suggested in Hour 2. So I wonder which one it will be. Ouse Valley Radio, this is The Average White Band.

Donna Summer. Love's unkind. Well, it can be sometimes, but generally it's okay. It's now coming up to 6 minutes to seven here on Ouse Valley Radio. We've got to make way for the news very soon. We can just about squeeze two more in. What about this one from 1971? Archie Bell and the Drells, Here I Go Again.

Here I go again. Coming up shortly after the news, we have the Moody Blues, Gibson Brothers, Derek and the Dominoes, and of course, don't forget our TV theme from the 1970s. I wonder which one it will be. But I've got one lined up, and I know my distant suggestors will like it, put it that way. Okay, to the news. With Joe Jackson, is she really going out?

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2: A man who was arrested on suspicion of murdering former MP and MEP Anne Widdecombe has been released from custody and is no longer part of the investigation. Johnny Holmes has more.
3: Miss Widdecombe was 78 when she was found dead at her home in Hayter on Dartmoor on Thursday. Devon and Cornwall police say her death isn't being treated as suspicious at this time. The ex-Tory prisons minister had later become a Brexit Party MEP and a Reform UK spokeswoman. She also starred in Strictly Come Dancing and Celebrity Big Brother.
2: Donald Trump has warned Iran against any plans to assassinate him, telling Tehran that the US Army would completely decimate and destroy all areas of the country in retaliation. His comments come after the funeral of Iran's late supreme leader saw open calls for Mr. Trump's death. The UK's heatwave is set to continue today as temperatures reach the 30s. The London Fire Brigade has urged people not to use disposable barbecues over the weekend over fears of the dry heat leading to fires. Meanwhile, the Metropolitan Police is worried about excessive calls with England's World Cup match tonight. Dennis Fernando is from Friends of the Earth.
4: We need more than sunscreen to deal with this. We need tougher government action. And one of the things that needs to happen is that we need faster action to cut emissions that are driving the climate crisis.
2: John Stone's dad says he's pleased his son is helping him keep morale high in the England camp. Earlier this week, a clip of Stone's dancing in the changing room went viral on social media. Speaking to Radio News Hub, Peter Stone says he's proud of his son.
5: It was good for him to have a bit of a release, because I know they're all together, so they all have a bit of fun, so they all know what to expect from each other. And John's, he sort of likes to help and lighten things up. The personality and the camaraderie, it means a lot to them.
2: And the Guinness World Record for the largest gathering of people wearing bald caps has been made at Pitbull's BST set in Hyde Park. That's the latest from Radio News Hub. I'm Holly Hughes.
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2: Widespread sunshine across much of the UK today, but the risk of low cloud in some parts. Staying breezy and hot as the heatwave continues with highs of 33 degrees Celsius.
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Great banger there from Derek and the Dominoes and Layla. You're listening to Ooze Valley Radio on this Saturday morning. I'm Pete Singleton with you through to late, playing the best music from the 1970s. This is Back to the 70s. The Gibson Brothers now. It's 6 minutes past seven. Que sera, mi vida.

Back to the 70s with me, Pete Singleton, and I'm with you through till 8 o'clock. Well, let's have a look at some of the good stories of the 1970s. Well, we had the Silver Jubilee, of course, in 1977. The Royal Family celebrated the Queen Elizabeth II's Silver Jubilee, which inspired thousands of vibrant and unifying street parties across towns and villages in the UK. And also, the Labour government created the Open University. So that first aired in 1970, and that it opens up studying to people who wouldn't normally have gone to university, and it was a great innovation. I think it was one of Harold Wilson's best innovations, and it's still going strong to this very day. Here's the Moody Blues.

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And all you have to do is say play Ouse Valley Radio. Say clearly so the thing understands what you're saying. All right, moving on then. Status Quo from 1977, rocking all over the world.

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0: The

And Neil Diamond always comes up with a good song, doesn't he? That's Longfellow Serenade. Okay, it's time now on the show for our 70s TV theme. And as always, I'm indebted to Debbie and Jerry for suggesting today Z-Cars, the theme from Z-Cars, the long-running BBC television drama, and based on the traditional folk song Johnny Todd, which appeared on Frank Kidson's 1891 collection Traditional Tunes, a collection of ballad airs. Kidson described Johnny Todd as a children's rhyme and game heard among Liverpool children, noting that the words seem old but were partially reconstructed due to gaps in the reciter's memory. Now, the Z-Cars theme was arranged for commercial release by Fritz Spiegel and Bridget Frein, performed by Johnny Keating and his orchestra, and the single reached number 8 in record retailer chart in April 1962. Let's have a listen then to the theme from Z-Cars, and my goodness, doesn't it take you back?

Well, of course, you may say to me, why have you included that in the programme when it was recorded in 1962? Well, I only did that because, of course, the series ran well into the 1970s. So, I hope you let me off that one. Debbie and Jerry, please note for future suggestions. City Love Songs from Wings.

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Steer's Wheel, Stuck in the Middle with You. And before that you heard ABBA and Ring Ring, and also before that, Hot Chocolate, So You Win Again. You're listening to Ouse Valley Radio on this Saturday morning. Pete Singleton here with you through till 8 o'clock.

Mother Hoople from 1973, Roll Away the Stone. Mother Hoople were an English rock band formed in Herefordshire in 1966. They originally were called the Doc Thomas Group, but the band changed their name after signing with Island Records in 1969. The band released albums at the beginning of the 70s, but failed to find any success. On the verge of breaking up, the band were encouraged by David Bowie to stay together. Bowie wrote their glam-style signature song, All the Young Dudes, for them, which became their first hit in 72. But that song, Roll Away the Stone, followed the following year in 1973. Bowie subsequently produced their album of the same name, All the Young Dudes, for which added to their success. Right, Jimmy James now, and the Vagabonds.

Well, that's it from Back to the 70s for this week. I do hope you can catch me at the same time, 6 a.m. next Saturday morning. Coming up at 11 o'clock, it's Paul Chapman with Mornings on Ouse Valley, but following the news and the weather at 8. Michael Burke is along live from the St Ives Carnival, so do listen up to Michael from the carnival there. You're listening to Ouse Valley Radio. I've been Pete Singleton. Take care. See you next time. Kick off those platform souls.

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2: A 26-year-old man has now been released after being arrested on suspicion of murdering former MP and MEP Anne Widdecombe. Johnny Holmes has more.
3: The ex-Tory prisons minister was found dead at her home in Hayter on Dartmoor on Thursday after sustaining serious injuries. Miss Widdecombe, who was 78, later became a Brexit Party MEP and subsequently a Reform UK spokeswoman. She also found fame outside of politics after starring in Strictly Come Dancing and Celebrity Big Brother. Police say the case of her death isn't being treated as terrorism, and there's no information at this time to suggest it was a politically motivated crime.
2: The US has demanded Iran must publicly state the Strait of Hormuz is open and that ships using the vital waterway will not be attacked. It comes after Donald Trump said the US has agreed to continue talks with Iran following recent clashes, but stressed in no uncertain terms the ceasefire was over. Health officials have raised concerns over the low numbers of people in their 50s taking part in bowel cancer screening. It comes as figures suggest a little over half of 54-year-olds completed at-home testing kits last year. As England prepare for their World Cup quarter-final, John Stones' dad has told Radio News Hub he's hopeful they'll go far. England play against Norway in Miami tonight. John Stones went viral earlier in the week thanks to a video shared from the changing room after the Mexico match. Peter Stones says so far the team have been off to a good start.
4: They did well. They're in good spirits. They work together, look after each other, the players. And then to get through the next round in Mexico, I expected not to lose, but to be a really difficult game that could have gone to the wire with penalties. But it was fantastic. I thought, what a great game that was.
2: And Pitbull has set the Guinness World Record for the largest gathering of people wearing bald caps at his BST headline set in Hyde Park. That's the latest from Radio News Hub. I'm Holly Hughes.
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2: Widespread sunshine across much of the UK today, but the risk of low cloud in some parts. Staying breezy and hot as the heatwave continues with highs of 33 degrees Celsius.
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Good morning, Ouse Valley Radio, the sound of Huntingdonshire. 6 minutes past eight, Saturday breakfast. Hello, it's Michael with you right through until 11. And we are the official warm-up act this morning for the St Ives Carnival and Music Festival. If you're on your way down there today, we're going to have all the details of what's happening across this weekend and so much more. And we're going to be playing some music that's going to make you feel good and get you in the carnival spirit. Looking down the list, we have got songs coming up from Whitney Houston.

Andrew Gold, Lonely Boy here on East Valley Radio, the sound of Huntingdonshire. It's Saturday morning. Hope you have had a good week. Thank you for choosing us this morning. And we've got so much to talk about. I've got loads of things to tell you between now and 11 o'clock. And some of them are literally going to be unbelievable. But first, we are going to play Baccarat. Yes, Sir, I Can Boogie. And then we're going to be talking St. Ives Carnival and Music Festival and everything that's happening there. We're going to be crossing live throughout the morning as well. So stay with us. If you want to get in touch this morning, you can text OOSE, O-U-S-E, then a little space, your message, and the number is 63666. Get your messages in this morning. I've got a couple already. We've got some birthdays to mention after this.

0: Whitney Houston, I Want to Dance with Somebody. Ooze Valley Radio, the sound of Huntingdonshire, Saturday morning, 18 minutes past 8. And I always get a little bit excited when I get the privilege of pressing a button and this happens.
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0: And this week's single of the week is no exception. It's from a young man called Jerob, a singer-songwriter from Nottingham, who I have discovered is going to be playing a gig at the Tower of London this August. He's got two albums under his belt in 2024 and 2025. This is his brand new single, and it's an absolute banger of a tune, if you like a bit of raw emotion.

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Coldplay, Higher Power. This is News Valley Radio across Huntingdonshire. And wherever you're listening to us this morning, I'd love to hear from you. You can get in touch this morning. Drop me a text to the word OOSE, O-U-S-E, then a space, and add your name and a message. Please add your name, because then I can say hello to you. Send your messages to 63666, and I will get some of those read out across this morning between now and 11. And, of course, we're talking this morning about St Ives Carnival and Music Festival. Now, I have to tell you, I was involved in this a very, very long time ago, and it is one of the biggest and the best events that happens, and I am a little bit biased, but I must tell you that this event is totally free. You do not pay to get in. It's a free event across 2 days. It starts at 12 o'clock today, goes right through until I think 9 o'clock tomorrow. So you've got a whole day of brilliant entertainment throughout the day today. Tonight, sing along a Grease. If you love yourself a bit of Grease, why not get yourself down there? Go and enjoy a wonderful evening, because getting everyone together just brings that ultimate community spirit feel. So getting people together, and it will be over by the time you need to get home and watch the football. What more do you need? But anyway, this event, completely free, and it's run by volunteers. Nobody gets paid to put this event on for you. And I am just absolutely blown away by how they churn out such a great event year after year after year. And what they need from you more than anything is to get behind this event. You can do that right now. Go onto their website, St Ives Carnival and Music Festival.co.uk, and in on that main screen, in the bar across the top, you'll see the words 2026 raffle. All you got to do is click on that. Click on the word raffle tickets at the bottom in the big yellow box. Buy yourself some raffle tickets. Now, I'm just doing that in real time here in the studio. It's going to open up a page. I'm going to tell you how many raffle tickets have been sold so far. Okay? It's raised £189.64. It's a pound a ticket. What I'd really like by the end of the show, just before 11, I want to tell you that you guys have been amazing and that you have bought some tickets to help put this event on. Because what we tend to forget about these things is that it costs a lot of money. It costs so much money to put this event on. And it's going to help with things like the staging, the sound, the lighting, insurances, licenses. All of those things cost money. And we want to get behind our community. We want to get involved. We're going to be there tomorrow. You're going to get a brilliant live afternoon's entertainment here on Ouse Valley Radio. And it all comes completely for free. So why not get yourself some raffle tickets? They're a pound. That's all they are. Cool. Here's George Ezra now. It's called Blame It On Me. And the sports news is next, followed by the weather.

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2: It's been a long week and the wait is finally over. England face Norway in the quarter-final of the World Cup tonight. The team are focused on the threat of goalscorer Erling Haaland, but Nico Reilly isn't too worried.
3: Erling's Erling. We all know what he's like. He can score goals. He's dangerous in the box. So he's a real threat. But yeah, they need to get in the ball there first. A lot goes into it. I think keeping Erling quiet gives us a real chance to win the game.
2: Kickoff in Miami is at 10 p.m. Spain are through to the semi-finals after a 2-1 victory over Belgium. It was thanks to a late winner by substitute Mikel Merino, with Belgian goalkeeper Thibaut Courtois leaving the field injured and in tears. And Arthur Ferry's unforgettable Wimbledon has ended, as Alexander Zverev denied him a place in the final. The British wildcard, who arrived at the championships as the world number 114, had never been beyond the second round of a Grand Slam, and he defied all expectations to reach the semi-finals.
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Saturday morning across Huntingdonshire and the sun is out. Currently highs of 22 degrees Celsius. We've got the full forecast at 9. And if you're on your way to St Ives Carnival and Music Festival today, have the best time ever. I'm going to be there later. And we're also broadcasting live tomorrow from midday across the Ouse Valley. And we would love you to come and say hello to us. We would absolutely love that. We can give you a mention on the radio. We're going to have live music from midday until 5 from the event. And you could also be a part of it. Get yourselves down there. And what I will say, and I will be saying this to everybody I come into contact with today, make sure you've got water, you've got a hat, you've got your sun cream, and don't do anything silly. That's all I'm going to say. Here's the Killers, Mr. Brightside. Still to come, Charles and Eddie.

The Killers and Mr. Brightside, Ouse Valley Radio. It is the sound of Huntingdonshire, and this is Michael with you right through until 11. And today, the simple theme of the show is St. Ives Carnival and Music Festival. We are your official warm-up to the event, which kicks off today at midday, Hillrise Park in St. Ives. And the very lovely Lucy has been in touch on 63666 and told me that her daughter and her daughter's friends are performing in the dance troupe today, or one of the dance troupes today. I think there's three or four different ones going on. They're performing today, and they would absolutely love to hear a song on the radio as they're on their way to their final rehearsal in preparation. So, guys, remember what I just said. Get that sun cream. Make sure you drink plenty. Do not go silly. But if you are heading out, please do take care, because it is going to be a hot, hot day. It's going to be 28 degrees. So please do take care. So to Lucy, her daughter, and all of her daughter's friends, let's play this. Sophie Ellis-Bextor, Charles and Eddie, and then the headlines next.

Just a Matter on the dance floor. So that's the first hour of the show over and done with. After nine, more from St Ives Carnival and Music Festival, and our lovely Judith Barris is going to be there, and we're going to be talking to her in a little while as well. And of course, if you are going to be on your way there today, whether you've got a stall, whether you're performing, in whatever capacity you are going to be there, I'd love to hear from you this morning. So please do get in touch. 63666 on the text. Or you can call 01480 727104.

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4: A man who was arrested on suspicion of murdering former MP and MEP Anne Widdecombe has been released from custody. Johnny Holmes has more.
5: Miss Widdecombe was 78 when she was found dead at her home in Hayter on Dartmoor on Thursday. Devon and Cornwall police say her death isn't being treated as suspicious at this time. The ex-Tory prisons minister had later become a Brexit Party MEP. She also starred in Strictly Come Dancing and Celebrity Big Brother. A 26-year-old man was arrested on suspicion of murder in connection with her death, and police say he is no longer a part of the investigation.
4: US President Donald Trump has threatened Iran after open calls for his killing at the funeral of their supreme leader. Mr. Trump made the comments on his Truth Social after senior US officials demanded that Iran make a public statement. The raise in employers' national insurance is costing the average business over £1,000 per worker every year. That's according to research commissioned by the SNP. They're calling for expected Prime Minister Andy Burnham to reverse the rise in NI to help with the cost of living crisis. But Pranesh Narayanan from the IPPR says that's not the solution.
6: The increase in national insurance announced by Rachel Reeves at the first budget was substantial, but I don't think it's the driving force behind what we see around unemployment, particularly youth unemployment.
4: And as England prepare for their crucial World Cup quarterfinal, Radio News Hub has been speaking to John Stones' father. Stones went viral earlier this week in a clip from the dressing room after the Mexico match. Peter Stones now says he's hoping for another good result tonight.
7: It's a lovely, fast, open play from end to end. None of this feigned injury, it spoils the game. And we have some really good officials who let the game flow. I think that we can do it, and I think we've got some players in there who can upset Norway. I'm looking forward to a really good game.
4: That's the latest from Radio News Hub. I'm Holly Hughes.
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4: Widespread sunshine across much of the UK today, but the risk of low cloud in some parts. Staying breezy and hot as the heatwave continues, with highs of 33 degrees Celsius.

0: Jesse Ware, Begin Again. Ouse Valley Radio, Saturday morning, just gone 9 o'clock. On a very sunny Saturday morning. Michael with you till 11. I'm getting told off this morning. I'm not going to mention who by, they know. We've had some texts this morning. If you'd like to text, then all you need to do, the word ouse, O-U-S-E, a space, add your name and message to 63666. And the important bit, text the charge at your standard network rate. Please get the permission of the bill payer, which in my case is me, so I'm giving myself permission to text myself. That's weird. And we're continuing to play those songs that make you feel good this morning in preparation for St. Ives Carnival and Music Festival. We're going to be hearing from Judith Barris at some point during the morning as well. Wherever she is right now, I'm sure she is in the middle of Hillrise Park trying to grab anyone that is involved with the setup this morning of the Carnival and Music Festival. She's going to be sending some bits into the show. Hopefully she's going to join us on the phone as well to tell us what the atmosphere is like down there a little bit later.
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0: Princess Run, Ouse Valley Radio, the sound of Huntingdonshire, 18 minutes past nine, and this is going to be a bit of a test, because I've just received a message to say that someone is listening right now. They are listening on their smart speaker, and it also happens to be their birthday, and so I'm just going to say very happy birthday to my absolute best friend, Abby. I know she's listening because she's just told me that she's only just got out of bed. On your birthday, I'm going to let it go. Just this once. But coming up in literally a couple of minutes' time, I've got a song that I know you are going to absolutely love.
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Keith Urban, Ouse Valley Radio, the sound of Huntingdonshire. And before that, you heard Joker and the Queen, Ed Sheeran. Her very happy birthday to Abby. I know she is listening. And I got it wrong. She actually isn't out of bed. She is still in bed, having a cup of coffee, getting ready for the day ahead. I know where she's off to, and I know she's going to have a really, really good time. So have a great, great day. Also, I need to mention, I've got a list. There's a whole list of people that have texted in this morning. They've asked for a song, which is going to come up in a second, because I said I'd got told off. I did get told off. I've been told off a couple of times this morning already, and it's what, 9:30? So I'm doing well. I'm doing good. So I got told off because I haven't mentioned something very, very important. Well, apparently it's important, because apparently football is coming home. Who knew it'd been away? Anyway, Claire, Marie, Mark, Alfie and JJ have all been in touch to say, why are you not playing more songs relating to the football? Oh, go on then. Neil Diamond, and I want to hear you singing. I'm going to open the window here, and if I can't hear Huntingdon High Street singing, I'll be very, very disappointed.

It's Valley Radio, the sound of Huntingdonshire, 23 minutes to 10. It's a very sunny Saturday morning. Welcome to breakfast with me, Michael, here until 11. And very sad news this week, the passing of Bonnie Tyler. One of those very unexpected things that you kind of forget. When these things happen, I was at work and I just very, very innocently and very quite shocked really by what happened, said, "Oh my goodness, Bonnie Tyler has died." And I got a very, very blank look from around the room because some of the people I work with are so young, they didn't know who she is or who she was. So there you go, Bonnie Tyler holding out for a hero. This is Sunny Federa, Jazzy and DOD. I sounded so down with the kids then, didn't I?

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0: And a Henderson Sigma glitter ball. Ouse Valley Radio, the sound of Huntingdonshire, Saturday morning. And a shout out to Harper and Lily. We've got songs on the way for you very soon. And your fur maid. Now, a little while ago, in fact, in the last hour of the show, I did say that I was going to share something with you all that I did this week. And I did something, and if you know me and you're listening, you will know that I've had a year of doing things that I wouldn't have ordinarily done. So I've jumped out of a plane, and I've got a bit of a challenge coming up, which I can't tell you about just yet, but it is an epic challenge. And it's something that I wouldn't have ordinarily done. And things that, you know, in my life, they've changed, which have allowed me to do these things. So I did something yesterday that probably this time last year, I had a very, very innocent conversation with a former work colleague about something she was doing for charity, and I thought it was a great idea. Now, I'm going to tell you what that was. So, my friend Diane, someone I used to work with, decided that she would raise money for Breast Cancer UK and for Parkinson's UK by getting 11 friends together and taking their clothes off for a calendar. And I don't know about you, I don't put a calendar up anymore. I've got my phone, I've got apps, I've got all those things. And I just manage a diary online. And I thought that was brilliant. So I said, look, I don't want to buy your calendar, but I'll give you the money. I have the money, put it to good use, support those charities. That's brilliant. And then, you know, when words just fall out of your mouth, I said, wouldn't it be great if you did a men's version of the calendar? And she said, what a brilliant idea. Can you get 11 friends together? And I said, not a chance. Absolutely not a chance. And that was it. We left the conversation there. Yesterday, at around 6 o'clock, now I'm sorry if you're eating your breakfast or drinking a cup of coffee. If you are, put it down. Yesterday, 6 o'clock in the evening, I was in Diane's garden with not a stitch on, having my photograph taken for the 2027 Boys in the Buff calendar, which will be out in the next few weeks to raise money for Parkinson's UK. Diane cajoled and coerced 11 other people and me into taking our clothes off for charity. If you'd like a calendar, I'm not going to tell you how to get your hands on one.
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3: A man arrested on suspicion of murdering former MP and MEP Anne Widdecombe has been released from custody. It comes after the ex-Tory prisons minister was found dead at her home in Hayter on Dartmoor after sustaining serious injuries. Reform UK leader Nigel Farage says he's devastated.
4: I was expecting to see her in Clacton over the course of the next few days. Sadly, that is not going to happen. Rest in peace, Anne. Remarkable, principled woman. And a truly dreadful way to die.
3: Donald Trump has warned Iran against any plans to assassinate him, telling Tehran that the US Army would completely decimate and destroy all areas of the country in retaliation. His comments come after the funeral of Iran's late supreme leader saw open calls for Mr. Trump's death. The SNP is calling on Andy Burnham to reverse the employer's national insurance rise should he come into power. They argue it would raise living standards and prevent further unemployment. But Pranesh Narayanan from the IPPR says that's not the solution to the cost of living crisis.
5: I don't think it's a reasonable proposal to cut national insurance at this point. I'm not sure it will solve the problem. I think it will also then create more problems.
3: It comes after research commissioned by the SNP found the Chancellor's decision to raise employers' national insurance is costing the average business more than £1,000 per worker every year. England take on Norway tonight at the World Cup quarterfinals in Miami. England's Nico O'Reilly is teammates with Erling Haaland at Man City. He says they know the threat he poses.
6: Keeping Erling quiet, it gives us a real chance to win the game. Obviously, we know the threat he can cause. Unbelievable striker, world class, and he showed that throughout the tournament, scoring every game he's played in. But yeah, no, I think we're mainly focusing on ourselves and focusing on our game rather than his.
3: Kickoff in the UK is at 10pm. And the Guinness World Record for the largest gathering of people wearing bald caps has been made at Pitbull's BST set in Hyde Park. That's the latest from Radio News Hub. I'm Holly Hughes.
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3: Rather cloudy with showery rain across some parts, but generally sunny elsewhere as the heatwave continues across England and Wales. Slight breeze in other areas and highs of 33 degrees Celsius.

Ouse Valley Radio. It's Saturday morning. This is Michael with you. I'm going to be bringing you some updates from Hillrise Park, the home of St Ives Carnival and Music Festival. Some important news coming very soon after Earth, Wind and Fire. And this is September.

Earth, Wind and Fire September on Ouse Valley Radio. It's Saturday morning. It's Michael with you. We're going to be joined on the line by Judith Barris very soon, who is live at Hillrise Park. And hopefully we'll be able to get a bit of an update from her on what's happening in the setup and everything that's going on down at the park very, very shortly. If you're heading down there today, I'd love to hear from you this morning. Here's Harry Styles and As It Was. And I'm going to be talking to one of the performers from today very shortly.

0: Harry Styles, as it was, Hughes Valley Radio, the sound of Huntingdonshire. It's Saturday morning, it is 12 minutes past 10, and it is St Ives Carnival and Music Festival weekend. And I've been talking all morning about the weather, making sure that you are looking after yourselves, and we've got a bit of an update, and I'm joined on the phone by one of the most beautiful people on the planet, other than Harry Styles, obviously. Miss Vicky, are you there?
1: I am here. Hello.
0: Good morning. It's so lovely to hear your voice.
1: Thank you.
0: You are Miss Vicky of the Vicky Grant School of Dance.
1: I am, yes.
0: And you are on the lineup for today.
1: Mm-hmm.
0: But tell us, there's a bit of an update, isn't there?
1: There is, yeah. We're due to perform at 5 o'clock today. And unfortunately, because of the weather, looking to be 27 degrees, there's no cloud, no shade, I had to make the decision this morning that we're not going to perform live.
0: And that's absolutely the right decision, isn't it? Because I know I was there last year. I saw you and everybody performing. Well, not you personally. Mm-hmm. I mean, you might have done. I can't really remember. But it was hot last year. And it's quite dangerous, isn't it?
1: Yeah, it is. I mean, last year I think it was about 25. I had a couple very faint, one a little bit sick, and we had ice packs, we had slushies, we had lollies, but it worried me too much, and their health and welfare means much more to me. So I thought, make the decision. However, I knew this week was going to be hot, so I prepared myself, and I've got a video of what we would have been performing, created from all the shows we've done in the past year, and we're going to pop that on the screen at 5 o'clock instead. So thank you to Peter of Harrier Digital for putting that together so quickly for me this week.
0: Yeah, that's awesome. And well done for planning that, because, you know, what we're seeing, these temperatures are just bonkers, aren't they? And
1: yeah,
0: and you're
1: really
0: absolutely
1: are.
0: Right. Our young people, we need to look after them. We can't be putting them through that. So, our lovely Judith is at Hillrise Park now. We're going to get an update from her as well, because I think other people are kind of planning on following suit and making sure that, you know, performers are kept safe today. So, Vicky, thank you for coming on and sharing that little update with us. Can I also just send love to Miss Ashley, because quite a big day for Miss Ashley today.
1: It is a big day for Miss Ashley, my lovely Miss Ashley, who's been a dance teacher for 21 years, and it's her final day today, so we're all feeling a little bit sad.
0: I'm feeling a little bit sad.
1: I know, so I'll be there to have her final bow with her later, and then we've got our big upper school show next weekend.

0: The Temptations and Get Ready, Ouse Valley Radio, the sound of Huntingdonshire. Hello, this is Michael with you till 11. And we're going to have an update from Judith very shortly on the phone, who's live at Hillrise Park in preparation for St Ives Carnival and Music Festival, which is happening today and tomorrow. We heard from Vicky Grant, who has made the very brave decision, I think, and absolutely the right decision. The temperatures are just too much, and it's not fair on the young people to be expecting them to perform in 28 degree heat. So they are going to have a pre-recorded video shown on the big screens at the park instead of performing live, and Judith's going to be giving us an update on if and what is happening and what changes are being made today around that. So we'll bring that to you very shortly, but now it's time for the word on entertainment.
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2: Madonna has become the first US female artist to earn a number one album across five decades. The Queen of Pop secured her 13th chart-topping album with Confessions 2. She now equals Elvis Presley's record and is in fifth place as the artist with the most UK number one albums ever. Sam Fender and Olivia Dean have also made chart history after their song Rain Me In became the longest-running number one single of all time by a British act. With 16 weeks at the top of the UK charts, the duet has surpassed Wet Wet Wet's Love All Around from 1994 and equaled Canadian singer Bryan Adams's Everything I Do, I Do It For You. Dame Judi Dench has revealed she squeezed a dead rat through her neighbour's door during her childhood. The 91-year-old says she undertook the prank as her brothers would never get their balls given back when they knocked them over the fence while playing cricket. And the Duke of Sussex is to appear on the Celebrity Traitors winner Joe Marler Will See You Now podcast. He'll appear on Monday to mark 1 year before the Invictus Games begin.
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0: Can Judi Dench squeezing rats through a letterbox? I mean, I didn't expect to hear that this morning.
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0: Madness, our house, Ouse Valley Radio, the sound of Huntingdonshire. Hello, this is Michael with you through until 11. And we're getting updates all the time from Hillrise Park. And hopefully Judith will be joining us very, very shortly to give us an update on exactly what's happening down there. Because obviously we've got to make sure that people are being kept safe. And the weather at the moment, I'm looking as literally right now, it is currently 27 degrees Celsius. So if you are heading out, please. Please do take care today. We don't want to be hearing that people have become unwell out in the sunshine. So please make sure you've got your sun cream on, your water. If you've got a hat, get that hat on your head as well. Hopefully we'll be hearing from Judith very, very shortly. In fact, I'm gonna take a chance and do this and this. And hello, is that Judith? No, it's not Judith. Somebody decided they didn't want to talk to me. I'll try again in a minute, shall I?
1: I will.

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Moves like Jagger, Maroon 5, Christina Aguilera. This is Ooze Valley Radio's Saturday morning. 19 minutes to 11. The morning has absolutely flown by. We've obviously been chatting about St Ives Carnival and Music Festival. And actually, the one thing that's caught your attention more than that, which I'm really sorry to the organisers of the carnival for this, is I mentioned about the calendar. I really shouldn't have mentioned it because I've had loads of messages and people asking where they can buy the calendar. I'm not going to tell you yet because the simple answer is I don't know. But when the calendar is available, I will make sure to tell you all about it. If you do want to text into the show, text the word OOSE. So that's O-U-S-E, then a space. Add your name and your message to 63666. And the important bit, text a charge at your standard network rate. And please get the permission of the bill payer before you do that. And as I said earlier as well, I got told off because I wasn't mentioning the football enough. So wherever you're watching the football tonight, have the best time. And you'll have heard this song. It's one of those that they're singing from the stands. And it's a great song as well. This is Oasis and Wonderwall. Still to come, an 80s anthem, and Kenny Rogers, and Ella Langley, all to play next.

Valley Radio Saturday morning, playing Oasis and Wonderwall. It's Michael with you for the next 14 minutes. And after me at 11, well, let's just make sure we get that all of that. There we go. That's now finished. I can honestly say that song has now finished. Coming up after me, Paul Chapman bringing you the rest of Saturday morning. John Aveling at 1, Adam Halliwell at 3, Pete Sibthorpe with Back to the 80s at 6, which I absolutely love. Club Classics at 10 tonight as well, which is always worth a listen if you're not watching the football. And don't forget, tomorrow from midday, we are going to be live from St Ives Carnival and Music Festival, bringing you all the very, very best music. Tomorrow at 10, Ouse Valley today, the brand new Sunday Morning Politics show with Martin West. This week's guests include Councillor Ross Martin and Councillor Alex Boulat, who will both be on the show tomorrow morning from 10. Ella Langley now and Choosing Texas. Denise Williams on the way. And we'll try and find some time to squeeze in Kenny Rogers as well on Ouse Valley Radio.

0: Ella Langley, Cheers in Texas, on News Valley Radio, Saturday morning. And we are now joined by the very, very lovely Judith Barris.
1: Judith Barris here, roving reporter for Ouse Valley Radio. I'm here with Alex, one of the committee for St Ives Carnival. She's on the gate, she's busy, the sun's shining on her face. Alex, how is it all going?
2: Do you know what? It's actually pretty amazing. This is my third year doing the carnival. This year it is, we've got it so streamlined. We've got people coming in, all the stalls are setting up. We're literally just waiting for the last two to come in. The stage is all ready. The sun is shining. It's not too hot, so hopefully it's going to be a fantastic day.
1: It's going to be a fantastic day, and a little bird has told me, well, actually it was you, you're actually emceeing the stage today.
2: I am, which is really exciting. A little bit nervous, but it's gonna be really good. So I'm not gonna tell any jokes, but hopefully I can do St Ives and the Axe really proud today.
1: I'm sure you will do them all proud. Thanks for talking to Ouse Valley Radio.

0: Denise Williams, let's hear it for the Boyle News Valley Radio. Just coming up to 11 o'clock. And let's hear it for the girl who is there live. Good morning, Judith.
1: Good morning, Michael.
0: How are you?
1: I'm fine, thank you. Just busy putting some banners up for Ouse Valley Radio at St Ives Carnival. It's a busy morning.
0: It's a very busy morning and some changes are happening, which I completely understand. You've been chatting to the organisers this morning. What have they got planned?
1: They've got loads planned, loads planned. Alex is emptying, I've just heard, and it's the first time. She's really looking forward to it. Well, she's a little bit nervous, but yeah, she's going to smash that. And like you say, some things have been slightly changed because of the heat, but everything's been covered. There's always been a plan B. So it's still going to be a fantastic event. The fun fair is all up. They're busy putting it all together. It all looks just about there. A lot of the store, most of the stores have arrived already. I think there's only one that they're waiting for. The stage is up and the sound guys are busy, busy, busy.
0: And of course, we're there tomorrow as well, live, aren't we?
1: We're live tomorrow from 12 till 5, and you're going to be doing some of that.
0: I am.
1: And I shall be here this afternoon doing some interviews with some local people and sending them to the radio, so they will be practically live this afternoon, but very, very soon after the interview. But yeah, tomorrow we'll be playing the music, and Ouse Valley Radio's stand is already up, waiting for all the equipment.
0: Lovely, Judith, thank you so much. I will see you later. I'll see you tomorrow as well. And have a great weekend, everybody.
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5: An 18-year-old man has died at a reservoir in Greater Manchester. Police found the man unresponsive in the water at Doveston Reservoir in Oldham, and he was pronounced dead at the scene. Inquiries are ongoing, and police are warning about the dangers of open water swimming in the heat. A 26-year-old man arrested on suspicion of murdering former MP and MEP Anne Widdecombe has been released from custody and is no longer part of the investigation. The ex-Tory prisons minister was found dead at her home in Hayter-on-Dartmoor on Thursday after sustaining serious injuries. US President Donald Trump has threatened Iran after open calls for his killing at the funeral of their supreme leader. Mr. Trump made the comments on his Truth Social after senior US officials demanded that Iran make a public statement. The raise in employers' national insurance is costing the average business over £1,000 per worker per year. That's according to research commissioned by the SNP. They're calling for expected Prime Minister Andy Burnham to reverse the rise in NI to help with the cost of living crisis. But Pranesh Narayanan from the IPPR says that's not the solution.
6: The increase in national insurance announced by Rachel Reeves at the first budget was substantial, but I don't think it's the driving force behind You know, what we see around unemployment, particularly youth unemployment.
5: And England fans will be able to stay in the pub until after tonight's game with Norway is over. The government say pubs can stay open until 30 minutes after the final whistle has blown, even if there's a delayed start. England's Nico O'Reilly says despite being the favourites to win, the team know it won't be an easy match.
7: Yeah, of course they've done very well creating history. They've had a great tournament and we know they're a good team. With excellent players all around the pitch. And yeah, I don't think we really focus on favourites and who's better at this, who's better at that. We just go into the game with a game plan and we try to stick to it and try and win the game.
5: That's the latest from Radio News Hub. I'm Holly Hughes.
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5: Rather cloudy with showery rain across some parts, but generally sunny elsewhere as the heatwave continues across England and Wales. Slight breeze in other areas and highs of 33 degrees Celsius.
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5: Rather cloudy with showery rain across some parts, but generally sunny elsewhere as the heatwave continues across England and Wales. Slight breeze in other areas and highs of 33 degrees Celsius.

Boots Valley Radio, Saturday the 11th of July 2026. A warm welcome to Saturday morning with myself, Paul Chapman. Thanks to Michael Burke for breakfast. Frankie Goes to Hollywood kicking us off, and he is the Police. A bit light on their feet, walking on the moon.

If it's your birthday today, the 11th of July, many happy returns of the day to you. Share your day with Bruce McGill. He's a movie actor, is at 76 today. And if you've been on iPlayer watching the latest US version of The Traitors, you'll know Lisa Rinna. It's her birthday today. She's at 63. And Justin Chambers, a TV actor, is 55. Many happy returns of the day to all. This is the Lighthouse Family, Lifted.

with lyrics including "My love has come along and my lonely days are over and life is like a song." I wonder how many had that as their wedding at first dance. At last, Etta James. I'll dedicate that to anyone who's got a wedding anniversary this week or getting married soon. Right, so I went to see Toy Story 5 with my five-year-old daughter the other day. And at the, it's a great film, by the way, but at the end of the film, Taylor Swift sings "I Knew It, I Knew You." And what did my daughter do? She danced in the aisle of the cinema whilst the credits were on.

0: She had a busy last week, signing the nod, didn't she? As Taylor Swift on Toy Story 5, I knew it, I knew you. Right, on the way, we've got your weekend showbiz news and music from Joel Corry.
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0: 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Paradise is half as nice. Right, it's time to catch up on all the weekend showbiz news at the Radio News Hub.
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2: Madonna has become the first US female artist to earn a number one album across five decades. The Queen of Pop secured her 13th chart-topping album with Confessions 2. She now equals Elvis Presley's record and is in fifth place as the artist with the most UK number one albums ever. Sam Fender and Olivia Dean have also made chart history after their song Rain Me In became the longest running number one single of all time by a British act. With 16 weeks at the top of the UK charts, the duet has surpassed Wet Wet Wet's Love Is All Around from 1994 and equaled Canadian singer Bryan Adams's Everything I Do, I Do It For You. Dame Judi Dench has revealed she squeezed a dead rat through her neighbour's door during her childhood. The 91-year-old says she undertook the prank as her brothers would never get their balls given back when they knocked them over the fence while playing cricket. And the Duke of Sussex is to appear on the Celebrity Traitors winner Joe Marler Will See You Now podcast. He'll appear on Monday to mark 1 year before the Invictus Games begin.
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getting a lot of that at the moment, aren't we? Sunshine, KC and the Sunshine Band, Please Don't Go. On this day in music history, 11th of July, 1969, saw David Bowie release his classic Space Odyssey. Fleetwood Mac's famous White Album was released on this day in 1975. In 1964, the Beatles arrived at a TV studio in London by boat. They were trying to hide from cheering fans, and they played hits like A Hard Day's Night on the show they were appearing on. And in 1999, Puerto Rican artist Ricky Martin became the first artist of a Puerto Rican native to reach number one. And he had a number one hit in 20 countries with this day 19.

0: Yes, years and years. Right, so we've got our weekend inspirational quote and music from Bananarama on the way.
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This Valley Radio Saturday mornings with myself, Paul Chapman, Sophie Ellis-Bextor, crying at the discotheque. Right, time for our inspirational quotes for the weekend. Always end the day with a positive thought. No matter how hard things were, tomorrow's a fresh opportunity to make it better. Always end the day with a positive thought. No matter how hard things were, tomorrow's a fresh opportunity to make it better. So our inspirational quotes for the weekend.

That's Thin Lizzy, Whiskey in the Jar. Coming up in the second hour of the show, we'll have a look at the UK box office top five to get you in the mood for the cinema. We'll look at the weekend showbiz news and some of the local activities happening in and around Huntingdon this weekend. Up to the news with the Shapeshifters now.

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2: A young man has died at a reservoir in Greater Manchester as police urge the public to consider the dangers of open water swimming in the heat. Emergency services responded to the incident at Doveston Reservoir in Oldham at around 7 p.m. last night. They found the man unresponsive in the water and he was pronounced dead at the scene. The man, arrested on suspicion of the murder of former MP Anne Widdecombe, has been released from custody. Police say the 26-year-old is no longer part of the investigation. It comes after the 78-year-old ex-Tory prisons minister was found dead with serious injuries at her home in Hayter on Dartmoor. The SNP is calling on Andy Burnham to reverse the employer's national insurance rise should he come into power. They argue it would raise living standards and prevent further unemployment. But Pranesh Narayanan from the IPPR says that's not the solution to the cost of living crisis.
3: I don't think it's a reasonable proposal to cut national insurance at this point. I'm not sure it will solve the problem. I think it will also then create more problems.
2: It comes after research commissioned by the SNP found the Chancellor's decision to raise employers' national insurance is costing the average business more than £1,000 per worker every year. Health officials have raised concerns over the low numbers of people in their 50s taking part in bowel cancer screening. It comes as figures suggest a little over half of 54-year-olds completed at-home testing kits last year, compared to almost three-quarters of people in their 70s. And England captain Harry Kane says it's impossible for him to be compared with Norway star Erling Haaland as the two strikers face off in the World Cup quarterfinal tonight. The crunch clash in Miami has been billed as the battle of the two best strikers in the world. England's Nico O'Reilly says they're feeling positive.
4: Yeah, a lot of confidence. We're confident going into that game. We've got confidence going into this game. We believe in ourselves, trust our abilities, and yeah, we go from there.
2: That's the latest from Radio News Hub. I'm Holly Hughes.
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2: Rather cloudy with showery rain across some parts, but generally sunny elsewhere as the heatwave continues across England and Wales. Slight breeze in other areas and highs of 33 degrees Celsius.

She's having like a month's honeymoon at the moment. So Dua Lipa, Levitating. It's Valley Radio, Saturday mornings with myself, Paul Chapman. And this is Stray Cats, Runaway Boys.

Stray Cats, Runaway Boys. Right, if you're thinking of heading off to the cinema this weekend with your friends and family, well, I'll give you a few pointers as to what to go and see as we look at the UK box office top five movie news after the Detroit Spinners. Could it be I'm Falling in Love?

Okay, if you're thinking of heading off to the movies this weekend, let's give you a few pointers as to perhaps what to go and see. We'll look at the top five box office news. The psychological thriller Obsession has been in screens now for 8 weeks. It's amassed $17.5 million in that time. The superhero movie Supergirl, on its second week of release now, it's amassed $4.5 million to date. Another horror movie, The Invite, as new entrant at number three, taking in $799,000 on its debut release. Another debut at number two, Universal's Minions and Monsters, the latest in the franchise, has amassed $4.3 million on its debut release. But it's only number two because Toy Story 5 has got everyone flocking to the movies at the moment. Another 5.7 million added on its third week of release. That's just under 38 million in total. As I say earlier in the show, I did go and see it this week with my 5-year-old daughter. It really is a great movie, real family fun. Really, the concept of the story is that children should play with toys, not just tech, and also making sure that true friends are true friends. That is basically the moral of the story, and it really is a good family movie, and it's at number one for another week.

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0: this Friday Radio, Saturday mornings with myself, Paul Chapman. The banjo song, that is Mumford and Sons. Right, so it's time to catch up with all the weekend showbiz news now at the Radio News Hub.
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3: Madonna has become the first US female artist to earn a number one album across five decades. The Queen of Pop secured her 13th chart-topping album with Confessions 2. She now equals Elvis Presley's record and is in fifth place as the artist with the most UK number one albums ever. Sam Fender and Olivia Dean have also made chart history after their song Rain Me In became the longest running number one single of all time by a British act. With 16 weeks at the top of the UK charts, the

0: surpassed Wet Wet Wet, Love Is All Around from 1994, and equaled Canadian singer Bryan Adams' Everything I Do It For You. Dame Judi Dench has revealed she squeezed a dead rat through her neighbour's door during her childhood. The 91-year-old says she undertook the prank as her brothers would never get their balls given back when they knocked them over the fence while playing cricket. And the Duke of Sussex is to appear on the Celebrity Traitors winner Joe Marler Will See You Now podcast. He'll appear on Monday to mark 1 year before the Invictus Games begin.
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0: Bruno Mars. Right, we'll catch up on what's happening in around Huntingdon this weekend, and music on the way from Rudimental.
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Who's Randy Radio, Saturday mornings with myself, Paul Chapman, Rudimental with Anne-Marie, come on over. Right, so time to have a look at some of the activities that you and the family can get involved with this weekend. Today it's the PAX Fest and Dog Show, Little Paxton QE2 playing field. It's free admission, that's this afternoon, and happening today and tomorrow is the St Ives Carnival Music Festival, Hill Rise Park from 12 noon. So yep, that started today and will continue from 12 noon tomorrow. And you've got the Alconbury Weald Neighbourhood Watch Village Fair on the green from 2 o'clock this afternoon. And tomorrow and Sunday is the Gold Manchester Museum Open Day from 2 until 5 p.m. both days. The Arrogant Singers Summer Concert is at the Baptist Church in East Chadley Lane in Gold Manchester from 7 o'clock this afternoon, this evening, should I say. And tomorrow, there's free outdoor music with the bandstand on the Waits in St Ives. 2 until 4 p.m. That's with the A1 A Cappella Barbershop Choir. And also, free music at Riverside Park in St Neots. It's 2:30 till 4:30. And there's plenty of entertainment tomorrow afternoon with the St Neots Big Band. Plenty for you and your family to get involved with over the weekend.

We're in five, She Will Be Loved. 3 o'clock this afternoon, the Millennial Playlist with Adam Hallowell. And John Avelin is next with those funny afternoons. Come on, England. England, Norway, the quarterfinal, 10 o'clock this evening. Can we go all the way? This is the track that everyone's singing at the moment. Enjoy your Saturday. Have a great weekend. Here's Oasis.

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3: A young man has died at a reservoir in Greater Manchester as police urge the public to consider the dangers of open water swimming in the heat. Emergency services responded to the incident at Doveston Reservoir in Oldham at around 7 p.m. on Friday. They found the man unresponsive in the water and he was pronounced dead at the scene. Inquiries are ongoing. A man who was arrested on suspicion of murdering former MP and MEP Anne Widdecombe has been released from custody and is no longer part of the investigation. Johnny Holmes has more.
4: Miss Widdecombe was 78 when she was found dead at her home in Hayter on Dartmoor on Thursday. Devon and Cornwall police say her death isn't being treated as suspicious at this time. The ex-Tory prisons minister had later become a Brexit Party MEP and a Reform UK spokeswoman. She also starred in Strictly Come Dancing and Celebrity Big Brother. A 26-year-old man was arrested on suspicion of murder in connection with her death, but has since been released from custody.
3: The UK's heatwave is set to continue today as temperatures reach the 30s. The London Fire Brigade has urged people not to use disposable barbecues over the weekend over fears of the dry heat leading to fires. Meanwhile, the Metropolitan Police is worried about excessive calls with England's World Cup match tonight. Dennis Fernando is from Friends of the Earth.
5: We need more than sunscreen to deal with this. We need tougher government action. And one of the things that needs to happen is that we need faster action to cut emissions that are driving the climate crisis.
3: And England take on Norway tonight at the World Cup quarterfinals in Miami. England's Nico O'Reilly is teammates with Erling Haaland at Man City. He says they know the threat he poses.
6: Keeping Erling quiet, it gives us a real chance to win the game. Obviously, we know the threat he can cause. Unbelievable striker, world class. And he showed that throughout the tournament, scoring every game he's played in. But yeah, no, I think we're mainly focusing on ourselves and we're focusing on our game rather than his.
3: That's the latest from Radio News Hub. I'm Holly Hughes.
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3: The heatwave continues across much of the UK into the afternoon, but seeing cloud along some parts and a gentle breeze. Still feeling hot with highs of 33 degrees Celsius.
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9: Welcome to another sunny Saturday afternoon. I'm The Biscuit. I'm with you till 3 o'clock this afternoon, bringing you some wonderful music this glorious Saturday afternoon. Well, glorious if you like temperatures approaching 30 degrees. Not so much if you don't like temperatures approaching 30 degrees. So just stay cool with me and the music here on Ouse Valley Radio Afternoons this Saturday. Ed Sheeran kicks us off with Bad Habits.

That man's been on quite a tour. Well, tour, he's been playing a 12-night stint at Wembley Stadium. Harry Styles with American Girls. Good tune, that, and I think he's done very, very well for himself. Before that, Erasure and Sometimes. And I'm going to take you back in time with a bit of Whitney Houston now, here on the afternoon show with Saving All My Love For You.

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Tom Grennan, and remind me, so what are you up to this Saturday afternoon? Are you out in the garden? Have you found a nice sail trail to go to? Are you walking around in the sun? Or are you just chilling out at home? Whatever you're doing, make sure you have a good one this afternoon. And I'll keep you going with a bit of Sabrina Carpenter. How about some Please, Please, Please? Thank you, thank you, thank you. It's on its way.

24 minutes to 2 this Saturday afternoon. I hope you're having a good time. Hope you're enjoying my selections, which included Losing My Religion from R.E.M. and Everything She Wants from Wham. I'm going to slow it down a little bit with a man who's used to having you dancing around the dance floor with some soul music, but this is a slow one. This is called Drift Away. The artist is Dobie Gray.

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0: The Sound

lovely summer afternoon tune called Love Shine a Light. That was Katrina and the Waves. You're listening to Ouse Valley Radio. I'm the Biscuit, right the way through till 3 o'clock, when Adam Halliwell will be here with the Millennials playlist. Well, you know, there are two laws. One of them is that I have to play Dua Lipa, and the other one is that I have to play Sophie Ellis-Bextor. So I'm going to toss a coin now. Heads, tails, heads, tails. Oh, look, it's Sophie Ellis-Bextor, and Take Me Home.

You heard Ed Sheeran with The Shape of You, and that was the brilliant Bob Marley with One Love. Well, I've got to get ready this afternoon, because as soon as I finish here, I'm in my car and I'm disappearing up the A1 to Stamford, where I go to Burley House for today's Battle Proms. Yep, I'm going to be sitting there in this lovely heat, enjoying a brilliant afternoon and evening of music, fireworks, cannons, musket fire, and lots of classical music. And tomorrow on Cool Classics, I'll be playing some of the pieces of music that can be heard or have been heard at today's Battle Proms. So, let's finish the hour on a high with a bit of Dido, shall we? No Freedom. It takes you to the news and weather at the top of the hour, but don't worry, I'm not going to go anywhere. I'll be back with more great music after the news and weather and the message break. See you then. Don't go anywhere. Make yourself a coffee like I'm going to do.

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4: The man arrested on suspicion of the murder of former MP Anne Widdecombe has been released from custody. Police say the 26-year-old is no longer part of the investigation. It comes after the 78-year-old ex-Tory prisons minister was found dead with serious injuries at her home in Heyton on Dartmoor. Donald Trump has warned Iran against any plans to assassinate him, telling Tehran that the US army would completely decimate and destroy all areas of the country in retaliation. His comments come after the funeral of Iran's late supreme leader saw open calls for Mr. Trump's death. The heatwave across the UK looks set to continue, as 2026 became the first year to record temperatures of 35 degrees Celsius on six separate days, and emergency services warn of extreme wildfire risks over the weekend. Dennis Fernando is from Friends of the Earth.
5: It's a national scandal that we've had hundreds of deaths in Britain alone as a result of climate change. And therefore, the tipping points on all of this are a mixture of things. All of these things locking together can have a beneficial effect as we move forward and have to deal with the changing climate.
4: As England prepare for their World Cup quarter-final, John Stone's dad has told Radio News Hub he's hopeful they'll go far. England play against Norway in Miami tonight. Peter Stone says so far the team have been off to a good start.
6: They did well. They're in good spirits. They work together, look after each other, the players. And then to get through the next round in Mexico, I expected not to lose, but to be a really difficult game that could have gone to the wire with penalties. But it was fantastic. I thought, what a great game that was.
4: And Pitbull has set the Guinness World Record for the largest gathering of people wearing bald caps. Over 22,000 fans were counted wearing the caps ahead of his British summertime headline set in Hyde Park. That's the latest from Radio News Hub. I'm Holly Hughes.
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4: The heatwave continues across much of the UK into the afternoon, but seeing cloud along some parts and a gentle breeze. Still feeling hot with highs of 33 degrees Celsius.
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Time Machine classic from Paul McCartney, Denny Lane and the gang. Yes, Wings. That was to listen to what the man said. But we kicked off this hour with the brilliant Little Mix and Holiday. And remember, next week schools break up. So 7 weeks of school holidays. Well, the best part of 7 weeks of school holidays will kick off. What price a good old-fashioned downpour of rain in that first week? I'm going to go to the bookies. I'm going to have a check just to see what it is. Because even though it's warm now, it's always roasting towards the end of term and then always awful the first couple of weeks of the school holidays. Let's just hope I'm wrong this year, shall we? I'm going to continue with Mr. Right, though. And this is Mae Stevens and Meghan Trainor. You're listening to Ooze Valley Afternoons on this Saturday with me, The Biscuit.

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good tune. Hadn't heard that for a while. That was the Cardigans and Love Fool. It's just coming up to exactly 2:30. Before that, Hall & Oates with You Make My Dreams. And I'm going to play some Modern Romance now. So I'm turning the clock back to the early to mid-1980s with the best years of our lives.

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Well, you're in the home straight before Adam Halliwell comes along with his Millennials playlist. That was Vanessa Carlton and A Thousand Miles. Before that, you heard Thank You Next from Ariana Grande. And we kicked off this segment with The Brilliant Prince and Raspberry Beret. So, a little bit of Jerob is up next. This is Kumbaya.

Good tune from that. That was Jerob and Kumbaya, but that's all I've got time for this week's afternoon show on a Saturday. I've been the Biscuit. I'll be the Biscuit again next Saturday from 1 o'clock till 3 o'clock. I'll still be the Biscuit tomorrow evening with Cool Classics, a Battle Proms special, where we'll be playing some of the music playing in this afternoon's Battle Proms. But I've got a skedaddle because the A1 calleth and I'm disappearing to Burley House right now. And I leave you with Jess Glynn and All I Am. I thank you for your company. Take care of yourselves and I will see you next week. Take care. Bye now.

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3: A young man has died at a reservoir in Greater Manchester as police urge the public to consider the dangers of open water swimming in the heat. Emergency services responded to the incident at Doveston Reservoir in Oldham at around 7 p.m. on Friday. They found the man unresponsive in the water and he was pronounced dead at the scene. Inquiries are ongoing. A man who was arrested on suspicion of murdering former MP and MEP Anne Widdecombe has been released from custody and is no longer part of the investigation. Johnny Holmes has more.
4: Miss Widdecombe was 78 when she was found dead at her home in Hayter on Dartmoor on Thursday. Devon and Cornwall police say her death isn't being treated as suspicious at this time. The ex-Tory prisons minister had later become a Brexit Party MEP and a Reform UK spokeswoman. She also starred in Strictly Come Dancing and Celebrity Big Brother. A 26-year-old man was arrested on suspicion of murder in connection with her death, but has since been released from custody.
3: The UK's heatwave is set to continue today as temperatures reach the 30s. The London Fire Brigade has urged people not to use disposable barbecues over the weekend over fears of the dry heat leading to fires. Meanwhile, the Metropolitan Police is worried about excessive calls with England's World Cup match tonight. Dennis Fernando is from Friends of the Earth.
5: We need more than sunscreen to deal with this. We need tougher government action. And one of the things that needs to happen is that we need faster action to cut emissions that are driving the climate crisis.
3: And England take on Norway tonight at the World Cup quarterfinals in Miami. England's Nico O'Reilly is teammates with Erling Haaland at Man City. He says they know the threat he poses.
6: Keeping Erling quiet, it gives us a real chance to win the game. Obviously, we know the threat he can cause. Unbelievable striker, world class. And he showed that throughout the tournament, scoring every game he's played in. But yeah, no, I think we're mainly focusing on ourselves and we're focusing on our game rather than his.
3: That's the latest from Radio News Hub. I'm Holly Hughes.
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3: The heatwave continues across much of the UK into the afternoon, but seeing cloud along some parts and a gentle breeze. Still feeling hot with highs of 33 degrees Celsius.

Biffy Clyro with Mountains. Right, we do not have a lot of time for this first little part, but I'm going to tell you one thing. You're listening to Ouse Valley Radio 104 FM, and this is the Millennial Pledge with me, Adam Halliwell. Thank you to The Biscuit. He was there before me. So, a little bit of Noah Kahan, and then a little bit of new Ollie Bruce. Let's just chill it down after a bit of Biffy. But trust me, there will be more talking, but this hour's a bit of a boom, boom, boom, boom, boom kind of thing, alright? So, good for you. Cool. Bit of Noah Kahan. Orange juice, anyone?

Ollie Bruce with his newest song called Cafe on the Corner that got released last week. But right, like I said, it's going to be bang bang bang in this first little part. So we've got a little bit of Rufus Wainwright. I can never say his name properly. Rufus Wainwright with a little bit of Hallelujah. So shall

0: morning. We were up here at the crack of dawn. Everyone's been arriving and going around to their pitch. The sound team are testing. The food vans are arriving. Most importantly, Tipsy Bubble Bars is set up. So that's the key thing. Packworth Brewery are here too. So yeah, it's all good so far this morning.
1: I mean, you're busy this morning, but you've been busy for weeks, haven't you?
0: Weeks, a year, and it doesn't stop. Once this ends this weekend, we'll be back here Monday clearing down the site. We'll do the raffle Tuesday. I think we've got that planned in for, and then we have a debrief and we start all over again.
1: Wow, starts all over again. So all of St. Ives need to get down here today and tomorrow, don't they?
0: They do indeed. So 12 o'clock both days onwards, through till about 9 o'clock at night. Yeah, all day.
1: All day, folks, St. Ives and area, don't miss it. Thanks, Claire, for talking to Ouse Valley Radio.
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Florence and the Machine off her album Lungs. I know what you're thinking, Adam. That was a bit of an old Florence, but I thought, you know what, why not? Let's enjoy old Florence as much as I love new Florence as well. Well, now we've got the first bit out of the way, where I had roughly 30 seconds to fill.

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We can now kind of just breathe for a second. We can do our breathing exercise. So everybody, let's do them right now, shall we? Let's just breathe in through our nostrils and then out through the mouth. One more time for everyone who didn't do it, and do it this time. Dave, I'm looking at you, mate. Right, in through the nostrils and then out through the mouth. Right, there we go. Fantastic. So welcome to the Millennial Playlist. It is where I get to play everything from the 2000s to now, mixed in with a little bit of local talent. So I think you had one other person. You had Ollie Bruce's new song called Cafe on the Corner, which is absolutely fantastic. That got released last week. So it's always good fun to play good new music, isn't it, folks? So if you don't know who I am, then I'm Adam. How you doing? I'm just trying to bring, you know, the gap from, you know, to down a little bit so I can play what I like and enjoy doing radio. I love doing radio, purely due to, I think music can be a great communicator of multiple different things, and it can transcend people, it can make people remember what they've done in their life, and everything in between. So, if you do know who I am, I do a show called Spotlight as well on Friday night, you know, like last night, which I did. So, one of the people we had on last night was a lovely person called Joe Ash. It was an absolute riot and a fever dream, purely because the AC in the studio was not working particularly well last night. And as we all know, yesterday was quite warm. So, with that being said, you can kind of see that all of us were very, very hot, very, very sweaty, and we needed the, you know, which it was a wild ride. And I think realistically, if you want to hear that, then go to the Ouse Valley Radio website, which is oosevalleyradio.com, because wow, it was something, I can tell you that for sure. Right, I'll tell you what though, let's have a little bit of Joe Ash. Let's see if you like a bit of Joe Ash. This was one of her newish songs, but not the stuff that she released recently in her new album. That's why she was there last night. So have a little bit of Raven Sky. This is off the EP Mutations, and then after that, a little bit of Mumford and Sons. I do like this piano though. It's nice, isn't it? Just a. It's good. This is Joe Ash.

Icarus, Mumford & Sons, and Gigi Perez off their newest album, Prizefighter. I love that song. It brings so much passion and energy into something that realistically has been told before plenty and plenty of times. And I don't know about you, but that song just makes me happy to hear. Anyway, right, I hope you're all alright. It's been warm this week. I hope you've been hydrating and all of that kind of jazz, because it's been warm. I know I've just said it 20 times, but hey ho, how are you coping in the heat? Give me a bell. So, studio@oozevalleyradio.com is the email that you can do so, get in contact with, or you can text us at ooze, that's OUSE, then space, add your name, your message to 63666. That text will cost a standard rate network charge, and please get the bill payer's permission. So tell me how you've been surviving the heat. And I know we've got more heat on the way, alright? So that's me not sleeping for the next couple of days. But hey, ho, SpaghettiOs. So yeah, I've been alright. It's just been trying to get a fan and ice lollies. I've realised over my plethora of years that me and hydrating doesn't work very well, so ice lollies are the next best thing. If you're not drinking a lot of water or something that will allow you to be rehydrated, that is the best next thing in my eyes. And it's cold, so granted they do melt quite quickly, but it's still good nevertheless. Right, we've got one more song, and then we've got another another little interview from the wonderful Judas Barris, our roving reporter. I don't know which one it is, but we keep saying two different things, and I don't know which one. Anyway, but we do have now a little bit of a slow song by the Scotsman himself. We do have a little bit of Lewis Capaldi with Someone You Loved. I'm going to sing this as hard as I can in this studio, so let's do this.

0: you loved. I belted that in the studio and I loved it. But I like the way I'm putting my, like, you know, like in reporters normally go like, oh, and we can now go to live to, you know, wherever the person is. I was doing that over my headphones and you can't see it. But just imagine it, my face, headphones on. Oh, we've now got Judith again. Judith, where are you?
1: Judith Barris here, Ouse Valley Radio. I'm here with Claire from the committee of the St Ives Carnival. Everybody's been really busy. Claire just wants to say a few words.
2: Yeah, thank you, Judith. Just really wanted to give a big shout out to all the volunteers who all live local in the community that give up their time. We've had people throughout the year that have wanted to get involved, and then on the day they work tirelessly over the weekend. So give them a shout, say hi if you see them in a high viz. Yeah, it's just so lovely that they're giving up their free time and supporting.
1: It's a great community event, isn't it? You know, volunteers and then the community can join over the next 2 days. But yeah, like you say, they've all given up their time. And let's have a big, big shout. Thank you.
2: Yeah, massive thank you. I mean, I have to stress that this event is put on by four of us in the committee, Jenny, our chair, myself, Alex and Stacey. So it's all the four of us all year round, and we couldn't do it without the volunteers that come in over the weekend. We just wouldn't manage without them. So a massive, massive thank you.
1: That sounds great. I hope it all goes well, Claire. I'm sure it will. I know you've all been working very hard. Thanks for talking to Ouse Valley Radio.
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Fred's house with I'm Not Saying here on News Valley Radio 104 FM with the Millennial Playlist. Right then, we have got roughly a minute 20 for me to talk, but I've still got three songs to go. So I'm going to tell you something very, very quickly. On Saturday, I was not very happy. I was very down in the dumps because I realised trying to write things, and when I know what I want to say, I can't put it down on paper. It's very frustrating, and that's part of my dyslexia and all that kind of jazz. But it's really down every now and again when I have to do that. And I then did this playlist after that, so that's why it's a bit of a wishy-washy one, in the way of like really down songs and really happy songs, all of this kind of stuff. But these two next songs I completely agree with. One, People Should Smile More, Newton Faulkner, great tune as well. And then It's Okay Not to Be Okay, and I really do want to say that because it will get better, trust me in that. But this is People Should Smile More by the wonderful Newton Faulkner, of arguably his best album. There you go, shall we?

Imagine Dragons with It's Okay. To be not okay, and I generally do mean that it's okay if you're not okay. But if you do want to get help, go and get help. So, we've still got 2 hours. One of them is obviously going to be a sports result where I'm going to be talking about the World Cup, the rugby, and I don't know. What else is on? There's so much on today in a general sense of sport. It's actually crazy. Because you've got the Diamond Olympics as well going on. Not the Olympics, athletics going on. You've got other bits and pieces. And if I really want to go that far, we've also got Goodwood Speed or Festival of Speed. But I tell you what, this is a little bit of take that.

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3: Police believe former MP Anne Widdecombe was attacked in her home nearly 24 hours before her body was discovered. The ex-Tory prisons minister was found dead at her home in Hayter on Thursday morning after sustaining serious injuries. Devon and Cornwall police believe Miss Widdecombe was attacked on Wednesday at around 12:30pm. They're hunting for a white male suspect. Veteran broadcaster Dermot Murnaghan has died at the age of 68, a year after he revealed he'd been diagnosed with prostate cancer. His family say he passed away peacefully at home in North London earlier. Murnaghan spent 5 decades in television news, presenting for the BBC, ITV, Channel 4 and Sky News, where he was a lead anchor for 15 years. A 45-year-old man who fled the country for South Africa has been arrested on suspicion of murdering his wife and children in Bedford. Nodadama Tashuma is accused of the deaths of Nothabo Tashuma and her daughters Natalie and Nala, whose bodies were found at their home in Great Denham. Brigadier Athlenda Math is a South Africa police spokeswoman.
4: A red notice was only issued yesterday, and within a matter of hours, our multidisciplinary team has managed to track this suspect to Kensington in Johannesburg this evening, where he is being placed under arrest.
3: Police are now working to return him to the UK. The owners of a bus firm have taken legal action against the Scottish Government after being rejected for zero-emission bus funding. McGill's claims the process wasn't fair or transparent. And the Three Lions are preparing to take on Norway in the Miami Heat later. Bukayo Saka says he's ready to go.
5: I would love to come to this tournament 100%, but that wasn't the case, and everyone's realised that and they've managed me in the best way possible. But right now I'm feeling great and ready to go.
3: Kickoff is at 10pm. That's the latest from Radio News Hub. I'm Grace McIntosh.
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7: The heatwave continues across much of the UK into the afternoon, but seeing cloud along some parts and a gentle breeze. Still feeling hot with highs of 33 degrees Celsius.

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With me, Adam Halliwell, how are you? This is the Millennial Playlist. I'm hoping everyone's staying cool, calm and collective in this heat. To be fair, I actually don't know how hot it is outside. I will admit, I kind of went outside of the studio for a brief minute and, ooh, it was toasty in the hallway, I can tell you that. I'm so glad we've got AC on. So, you may be thinking, Adam, what is it hour going to pre-tell? To be honest, it's going to be anything and everything like the last hour. So a bit, in the mood, but then also there's going to be some great, always great songs from both really well-known people to local talent, everything, including then with the wonderful Judith being our roaming, one of the two, reporter as well at the St. Ives Carnival, which I do need to say, okay, because tomorrow we will be broadcasting live from the St. Ives Carnival, and this guy, yes, my voice will be heard on a Sunday, people. I know what you're thinking. Wow, does he never stop? I don't. I'll be kicking things off from 12 o'clock here on Ouse Valley Radio 104 FM, where we'll be broadcasting live until 5 that day with loads of different presenters coming in and out and all that kind of jazz. It'll be good fun. So please listen tomorrow from that time. So, do you want a bit of this though? Bit of Kerry? Bit of Kerry Underwood, anyone? Before he cheats? And then after that is a little bit of Holly Dream with Right Person, Wrong Time. Ouse Valley Radio 104 FM, that's what you're listening to. My name's Adam. Let's do this before he cheats. Right.

JL featuring Holly Dring, Right Person, Wrong Time, here on Ooze Valley Radio. God, I think I've absolutely nailed that. So, I hope everyone's okay. It is that kind of time where it is a bit sunny, it is a bit bright, it's a bit everything really. It is just too much to handle, folks. So if you've got a fan, put it on. You know, it may not help, but trust me, just having a little bit of air instead of this hot, still air, it's great. So, I don't know, people, what are you doing to try to keep cool? Tell me. Talk to me, folks. You can do by using the email studio@oozevalleyradio.com, or you can text ooze, that's OUSE, then space, add your name, your message to 63666, which will cost a standard rate network, and also please ask the bill payer's permission to do the text. If you're not paying your own phone bill, then ask the bill payer's permission. Right, we've got a little bit of an Irish folk band called Kingfisher. I love this song at the moment. The sun will never settle. So let's do it. And then we've got another little bit of Judith coming in. So I'll talk about that in a second, shall we? Kingfisher, the sun will never settle. It's too

0: What a tune, Kingfisher. Listen to them. They do have an album, but they're not local, as you can tell by the beautiful Irishness in their voices. Right. We do have the wonderful Judith Barris talking to someone else. Judith, who are you chatting to?
1: Judith Barris here, roving reporter for Oosali Radio. I'm here at St Ives Carnival. You can hear the music in the background. And just come off stage is a line dancing expert. And they were all doing it, weren't they?
2: They was. It was amazing to see how many people joined in. I was quite surprised, especially with the heat.
3: Yeah, that's why I thought the heat, yeah.
2: Yeah, but no, we had a few of the dancers from my classes that come to help everybody out, just so they needed to follow their feet if they couldn't see me. But yeah, lots of people that weren't, you know, with us joined in, and it's great. Yeah,
3: it was fun. It's great exercise, isn't it?
2: It is. The nice thing about it is the

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Hey, Taylor Swift. Is she now called Taylor Swift or is it Taylor Travis? Either way, I like a bit of TT or T Dizzle or T Swift. My tea got a bit mixed there, didn't it? But hey, ho, SpaghettiOs, people. Now, I will admit, this is the kind of where I thought, you know what? I want to bring the energy up, okay? Not just up, I want to bring it all the way. So that's why Taylor Swift was there, because I generally think that that song always brings out the best dance moves. I was dancing in the studio. It's currently right now. I am standing doing this talky-talky bit. Or as we say in the biz, a link. I know, it's weird, isn't it? So, with that being said, I'm gonna press play with a little bit of Gardens of the Moon, and then we've got another song that is, well, to be fair, both songs are up there for the energy. So let's just do it. This is Recall, Gardens of the Moon, and then we've got a little bit of the Wombats.

the Wombats with Let's Dance to Joy Division here on Ooze Valley Radio 104 FM. How you doing? This is the Millennial Players with me, Adam. Surprisingly, I wasn't dancing around with that, but I was playing the air drums, so I'm a bit more out of breath, funny enough, as if I was dancing around. So that's fun, isn't it? So we've got one song, and we've got then two bits of the wonderful Judith Barris being our roaming supporter for today at the St. Ives Carnival, where we will be presenting live tomorrow at 12, and I'll be doing the first shift, as it were, from 12 till half 2, and then other people will be taking over, doing a fantastic job, I bet. So yeah, listen in tomorrow, it's going to be good fun. Obviously that'll be after today on Ooze Valley Radio Show, which is the newest show for like all things politics, I think, which is done by our wonderful Martin West. So let's do one song, and I'll tell you with Judith and what she's going to be talking about. So a little bit of Ray, shall we? Ray, where's your husband?

0: Gosh, Ray, where is my husband? Here on News Valley Radio, the Millennials Playlist is what you're listening to right now with me, Adam Halliwell. Right, though, we do have our roving reporter. We've got a reporter out in the field, which is Judith. She's chatting to Dream Drop Charity and also the St. Ives Youth Theatre. So, Judith, what you got to say?
1: Judith Barris here, roving reporter for Ouse Valley Radio. I know there's music in the background because we're here at St. Ives Carnival and there's lots of stalls, and I've just stopped to one of the stalls. It's Dream Drops, isn't it?
2: It's Dream Drops, and it's Shirley Chapman that is doing this for Dream Drops.
1: And tell us a little bit about Dream Drops.
2: Dream Drops is a children's charity helping to fundraise for a hospital to help them, and also the mums and the mat that need special needs or need help and support.
1: Yeah, so you're here in St. Ives and you've got a tombola and people need to come down and see you, don't they?
2: That would be lovely if they did. Yeah. We'd appreciate that.
1: Yeah, how's it been this afternoon in this heat? Have you found
2: it's been a bit quiet, but it's because it is so hot.
1: Yeah,
2: and it's
1: early days.
2: Yes,
1: isn't it? Early
2: it is.
1: Days.
2: Yeah, and it's actually making awareness for Dream Drops as well. That's the main
1: right.
2: thing.
1: Right, yeah. Okay. Okay, well, thanks for talking to us, Valley Radio.
2: You're very welcome.
1: Judith Barris here, roving reporter for Ouse Valley Radio. I'm at the St. Ives Carnival and I've found St. Ives Youth Theatre.
0: Yay!
1: Let's hear it for the Youth Theatre. Fabulous. You going on stage soon?
3: Yes, we're going on stage at 5:30.
1: 5:30, and what are you going to be doing?
3: The kids are going to be performing 5 of the songs from the show.
1: Oh, a musical. Oh, who's singing? Are you singing, this young man?
4: I'm not singing. She is, though.
1: Oh, you're going to be singing? What are you going to be singing?
3: Kids in America and Dancing on the Ceiling.
1: Oh, I like those two.
3: So lovely dancing as well. It'll be fun.
1: Have you been choreographing?
3: I've not done a lot of the choreographing, but I've been helping the directing. Sophie's done some of the choreo and also directing as well.
5: The choreo's been very collaborative. We've had a good few people helping out.
1: Yeah, so you've been very, very busy.
5: Yeah.
1: And when is the next show?
5: So the show is from the 22nd to the 25th of July at the Burgess Hall.
1: At the Burgess Hall, great. Mm-hmm. So this afternoon we're just going to get a little bit of a snippet.
3: Yes, a little sneak peek.
1: And this young man over here, what are you in the show?
6: I'm just the ensemble, but I do have a line.
1: Yeah.
6: And I get to ask Fergal what a CD is.
1: Yeah. Very important to the whole storyline. Without that line, it would all fall apart.
5: Exactly.
1: I'm sure. Well, thanks very much for talking to Ouse Valley Radio, and good luck with it all.
5: Thank you.
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great Lone of the Brave, Ooze Valley Radio, Millennial Playlist, Adam Halliwell. Bullet points, let's do this. Right, I'll tell you what I've been thinking. And I know this sounds really weird, literally at the back end of the second hour. But you know, like, you know you can get people do these, like, electrified cages, and you can stand in the cage and you don't get electrified. But you can see all, like, the thing from, and it can create music kind of thing. How cool would that be to see it, like, in a rock format? Like, you saw it as, like, okay, this is going to be really bad for me, innit? You saw it in a film, but I know they exist. Because obviously you got like things like you can like stick a little like bit of a leaf and it goes do do do as well out of like electrodes and whatever. I don't know, but imagine like that, because it looked cool, doesn't it? And I was just thinking like during that song that'd be really quite cool to, you know, see an electricity wise, instead of like audio waves or vibrations. You know, I think it'd be quite cool seeing electric. Yeah, as we can all tell today, it is a long day for me. So. I'm gonna play the next song, which is Banners with Starter Riot, and then we've got then the Kaiser Chiefs with I Predict a Riot. We've got a lot of riots, so let's do this.

Kaiser Chiefs with I Predict a Riot. Did you enjoy the Riot songs? I did. Love a bit of the banners. Originally found them through a TV show called The Good Doctor, you know, with Freddie Hillmore playing an autistic doctor. That one. And then found that song as well through my mate. But same kind of vibe that I knew the banners due to The Good Doctor. And then he was like, oh yeah, listen to that song called I Start a Riot. And I was like, oh damn, that's really nice. Then obviously everyone knows the Kaiser Chiefs, you know, a little bit of Ruby, Ruby, Ruby, you know, that's them. So we've still got one more hour to go. We have got the sports list coming in hot, including with still some off Judas, the wonderful talkies. So I think realistically what we're going to talk about is the football, the rugby, and also Wimbledon. How does that sound for everybody? I think it's a nicely well-rounded sports segment. I don't think everyone wants to hear about Goodwood, to be brutally honest, because it's not like a proper race, it's just an exhibition of speed. Even though I saw some of the cars yesterday through like Instagram, oh, some of them sound delectable. So yeah, I think football, tennis, rugby, I think that's how we're going to go. Obviously with all great tunes as well. So, you're thinking right now, Adam, what are you thinking? Not a lot. I'm just trying to, you know, entice you to come and talk to me, saying, oh Adam, I'm doing this to keep cool, like a paddling pool. Oh wait, no, that we can't do that anymore, we've got a hose band, don't we? We did have a paddling pool. You know, if you want to tell me how you've been keeping out with this heat, studio@oozevalleyradio.com is how you can get in contact with the email, or you can text ooze, that's ouse, then space, add your name, your message to 63666, add your name, your message to that that number 63666, and then we will then it's standard charge network rate. Please get the bill person's permission first. Right, I've still got 15 seconds, let's do this. So everything that is going on, you know, I'm loving this song, to be honest with you. It is a little bit of Olivia Dean to finish off this hour, so we're gonna do that right here right now.

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4: Officers say Anne Widdicombe was attacked nearly 24 hours before she was found dead at her home in Dartmoor. A 26-year-old man arrested as part of the murder investigation has been released from custody. Police say he's no longer part of the investigation and they're continuing to search for a white male suspect. Former Chelsea chairman Ken Bates has died at the age of 94. The Premier League club announced his death in a statement which said Ken's determination to fight for Chelsea when times were tough and drive the team on to winning trophies will never be forgotten. He memorably bought Chelsea for a single pound in 1982 and held the position as chairman for 22 years. A man has been charged with murdering his wife and two daughters after being arrested in South Africa. 45-year-old Nodidama Tashuma is accused over the deaths of Nothabo Tashuma, 15-year-old Natalie and 5-year-old Nala, who were found dead at their home near Bedford. Brigadier Athlenda Math is a South Africa police spokeswoman.
5: The swift arrest demonstrates the capability, the professionalism, as well as the operational excellence of the South African Police Service and the strength of our cooperation with international law enforcement agencies.
4: Police are now working to return him to the UK. England fans are counting down to another huge World Cup night as the Three Lions face Norway in Miami. Their quarter-final place was secured with a dramatic 3-2 win over Mexico. Bukayo Saka says the team will carry that confidence into tonight's game.
6: We believed and we believed from the start. I think the belief was more for the people back home and them seeing us go through that adversity and come out on top. Was important for all of us and our spirits are high and we need to take that into the next game.
4: Kickoff is at 10 p.m. That's the latest from Radio News Hub. I'm Grace McIntosh.
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4: Patchy rain across Scotland and low cloud across central and eastern areas. Clear spells elsewhere, a warm night with lows of 14 degrees Celsius.

Nothing But Thieves off their new, well, not even out yet, album called Stray Dogs. Right, you're welcome to the Sports Results Show here on News Valley Radio with me, Adam Halliwell, but mixed in with a little bit of the millennial playlist stuff. So, like I said beforehand, we're going to talk about the football, we're going to talk about the tennis, we're going to talk about the rugby. So, got two songs before that though, a little bit of Singer and a little bit of Jay South. So, let's talk about football after those two, shall we?

0: JCL feeling like dot dot dot, and I tell you what, we're going to talk about the football, because obviously it's a World Cup, and granted it is coming to a close, it's the quarterfinals this week. So we did obviously have France beating Morocco 2-0, so that France are through, Morocco's out. Now Spain 1-0 Belgium yesterday 2-1, so there you go. So it's France v Spain, big game. Then tonight, if you don't already know, and seriously if you don't know, where have you been? Seriously, God, it is Norway v England today at 10 o'clock. Now I will be honest, I don't know how this is going to go. Obviously Haaland is a absolute unit and just does everything for fun, and he is an absolute powerhouse against realistically an England side I don't see containing him. So that's happening. And then tomorrow morning at 2 o'clock in the morning, Argentina v Switzerland. So the good news is for us, at least we will know who our semi-finalist is within a couple of hours. But realistically, I think it's going to be Argentina if we go through, and because of how they just scraped across the line against Egypt, it's going to be an interesting game to see what Switzerland can pull out, and obviously hoping to stop Messi, which will be nice. So that's my idea, but you know what you're going to do. Right, Judith, are you there at the Syntax Carnival? That we're going to be there tomorrow from 12 till 5, broadcasting live. Are you there talking to some dancers?
1: Judith Barrett here for Ouse Valley Radio. I'm here with a gaggle, I don't know if that's the right word, of all stars performing as. Ladies, you've just come off stage. What was it like?
2: Fun.
3: It was amazing.
4: Really fun.
1: So much fun. How long have you all been practicing?
5: Since I was three.
1: Since you were three, and how old are you now?
5: I'm eight.
1: You're eight, so you're practically a professional dancer, aren't you? But you did more than dancing. You were flipping and wow. And what did you think about being so hot? Did it put you off?
5: No, not really.
6: All we concentrate is just to have fun.
1: You could tell that really came across. Ladies, well done, and thanks for talking to Ouse Valley Radio.
7: Thank you.
1: Judith Barris here, Ouse Valley Radio. I'm here with the lady from All Stars. You've just come off stage, all your young performers.
8: We have, and didn't they do a wonderful job?
1: Oh, it was fabulous.
8: Yes, they performed lots of routines from contemporary, acrobatics, tumbling, jazz, musical theatre, all sorts.
1: How long have they been training for this event?
8: For this event in particular, we've had about three rehearsals.
1: Three rehearsals? They were amazing.
8: So around about 6 hours. The children all together have been coming to All Stars. We've been open now just 5 years.
1: It looked very professional from where I was standing. How old are they?
8: Our youngest currently in the performance team is three.
1: Wow.
8: And our oldest member is 14.
1: Wow. So a good mix.
8: Yeah, really.
1: But they're all doing very, very well. Yeah. Well done, you,
8: thank you for
1: producing that. And thanks very much for talking to Ouse Valley Radio.
8: Thank you.
0: Judith there with some people who've done some dancing and some acrobatics at the wonderful St. Ives Carnival. Right, as I said though, we will be there from 12. We're going to be broadcasting live from 12 here on Ouse Valley Radio 104 FM. Live. And I will be starting, starting the show and all that kind of jazz. And I think I've got Tony Obi as my helper / talky to person, so we're gonna have a bit of fun with that as well. So I don't know, just listen in tomorrow, it'll be great. It's after Ouse Valley today with Martin West tomorrow, and that'll be 12 o'clock tomorrow, so midday, just when it's about to get warm, you know. I can't wait, because I'm going to be standing in a field getting warm. So it's going to be great fun though, and if you want to go down, it's Hillrise Park in St. Ives, and it's going to be got loads of good stuff and got loads of great music talent tomorrow as well. It's like the Fendland Booty's there. If you miss them at Enfest, go there tomorrow. I think they play at 4, I think, and they always do a great set there. They're fantastic. So right, shall we kickstart this next bit of music? I think we shall, with a little bit of example, and then some ads, and then the Kasabian of Kasabian. So, example, kickstart, News Valley Radio, Sound of Huntingdonshire. This is the Millennial Playlist / Sports Results Show. Shall we?

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I'll say that one more time. Kasabian with Italian Horror. Right, we are now talking about the wonderful game of tennis. Yep, that's right, tennis. Because it is Wimbledon, arguably one of the most poshest tennis places in the world. But there you go. So, do I have tennis in the remit of what I am doing? No, I do not. So, Wimbledon scores and schedules. Here we go, people. So, the women's final is currently going on. And Noviska, I really hope I'm saying this right, and much other is currently playing. So far, Noskova is currently winning 1-2. Well, they're currently playing their second set, so 1-0. That was 6-2 and 5-2. And also in the men's doubles was a great win for Patton. Yeah, there you go. As well. So with that as well, Arthur Ferry is no longer going to be in the wonderful men's single final, but he has been an absolute Trojan of the sport. And as well, it's going to be Sinner v. Zverev. Oh, these names, man, are tripping me up. So, I don't think there's anything Monday, no. So I think as well, with the men's double final, I think they were wheelchair as well. Because I know Alfie, the wonderful man that he is, got his final done as well. So, let me just double check with the BBC Sport kind of stuff. Because obviously they talk about it and all that kind of stuff. So, Alfie Hewitt, magic from him, sensational shot. So I think he may have won his final. That they are double wheelchair champions.

champions Alfie Hewitt and Gordon Reid. That was 4 hours ago, so there you go. I don't know why BBC Sport didn't put it on there for me. So, ooh, tasty. Let's do two more songs. So we've got a little bit of this. There you go. I can hear it now. Drain the Lung by Mutiny. It sounds a lot more rocky than it should be, doesn't it? Then you're currently listening, like, Drain the Lung. You're like, ah, no. Then we've got a little bit of Hozier. And then I'm going to tell you about the rugby situation going on currently unfolding. So, you ready? Go on then.

Hozier with Take Me to Church here on Ouse Valley Radio. Sports Results Show / Millennial Playlist. It's still a very, what's the word? It's still a... It's a mix. Right, let's talk about the rugby quickly, because there has been things going on in that realm, because it's a Nation Cup. So early in the morning, I think like 6 o'clock in the morning, New Zealand played v Italy, 47-17, New Zealand. Then I watched this game and Australia just had nothing. Australia v France, 26-42 to France. Ireland beat Japan, 36-20. And we then England v Fiji, Fiji 8, England 73, and currently at half time, South Africa, Scotland, at this very moment in time, Scotland are drawing with South Africa, 14-14. Just as a quick thing, Henry Pollock has scored he scored a hat trick today, and Yazzie Rensburg scored on his debut, first touch, goes in, dots down. And also the wonderful Noah Clory as well, also touchdown as well on their debut. Right, this next song I put in because they've been playing at Anfield and now Wembley. It is a little bit of My Chemical Romance, if you didn't know what My Chem was. So My Chemical Romance with I Don't Love You, but I really do. And then we're gonna hand it back over to Judith for a little minute. So here we go, the wonderful My Chemical Romance here on Ouse Valley Radio.

0: My Chemical Romance off the album Welcome to the Black Parade with I Don't Love You Until Yesterday. What a tune! And as well, I could have gone so much more emo with that song, but I love that song, and I've loved seeing all of the videos from everything, because it just looks fantastic. I really wish I had tickets, but sadly I did not. So, Judith, are you there? I think you're talking to a volunteer and someone else. I don't know. Judith, are you there?
1: Judith Barris here for Ouse Valley Radio. I'm at St Ives Carnival and I'm with one of the volunteers that's been roped in. How did that happen, sir?
2: My wife is the social media coordinator, Claire Hoskins, and I'm her husband. And I just got literally roped in to do parking attendant, basically, and helping out putting any stalls up.
1: Yeah, I think you've been doing much more than that, haven't you?
2: I've been helping here, there and everywhere. Last year, litter picking, going around with buckets, just a bit of everything. It's because it's a small team, everybody needs to muck in and help out.
1: And it's all volunteers?
2: It's our spare time. My wife Claire's had many meetings in evenings and over team schools and stuff like that for the last year, sorting this year's out. So it's just non-stop.
1: So you're a supportive husband at home doing the washing up and on the day as well?
2: Yeah, that is correct. Yeah, I do all the stuff that us husbands have to do to support our wives.
1: Well, thank you for that support and thank you for talking to Ouse Valley Radio.
2: Cheers.
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Karma is My Curse intermission with that absolute tune. Right, we have got 3 songs left out of my 3 hours. It's gone pretty quickly, hasn't it, folks? You know, talking about bits and pieces, trying to get things done. I'm a busy man. So, we've got three really quite rocky songs. One of them's Royal Blood, the other one's Foo Fighters, and the last song I'm not going to tell you just yet. So, I'm going to tell you when I'm back on. So, tomorrow, 12 o'clock, I will be doing the outside broadcasting for Ouse Valley Radio at the St Ives Carnival. So, if you go down, you'll just see our stuff and you come and say hi. You know, we're friendly. Yeah, we're friendly. So, with that, I'm going to be there doing that for the first 2.5 hours. And then I'll be back on Monday with the wonderful afternoons here on Ouse Valley Radio. And then I've actually got bands in for Spotlight next week. One of them is called The Disagreement, and they were part of the Cambridge Band Fest, which is absolutely fantastic. So we've got them coming in. Mel is doing some classical stuff, and then we've also got Steve Buttercase as well coming in. So it's going to be good fun. It's always good when we've got a lot of things going on in that. And then I'll be back here for the Millennials Playlist, and Sports Results. So shall we play a little bit of Royal Blood? I feel like we shall. So this is Trouble's Coming, and then a little bit of Foo Fighter with Sky Is a Neighborhood.

Street Fighter's Sky is a neighborhood. That's my best Dave Grohl impression. What do you think? Right, we are practically done for the show, but I'm going to tell you a couple more things just as you remember them. So with that being said, tomorrow we are live from the St. Ives Carnival. From 12, I'll be starting it off with Mr. Tony Obi, and then people will then be coming in and out and doing bits and pieces. So we're there tomorrow from 12 till 5. Come down, see us, St. Ives Carnival on Hill Rise. Right, then, for the people coming up after me, at 8, you've got Off the Track, Off the Beaten Track, sorry, with Simon Beebe at 8, and then after the news, and after me, is the wonderful Pete Sib. They'll be back to the 80s, and it is all things 80s. I haven't seen his set list today, because I wanted to keep it, like, secret. So, I know he always plays good music, so I'm not too worried. Right, so I'll be back tomorrow, 12, like I said, Carnival, and then I'll be back on Monday back here doing what I do best with Nate on Monday. And yeah, I hope everyone enjoys the weekend. Don't get too hot. I'm trying to keep as cool as you can, keep hydrating, all of that kind of stuff. I'm trying to fill 8 seconds. So yeah, that's been me, the Millennial Playlist. Adam Halliwell's the name, don't forget it. And I've got a little bit of Creed to finish us off, so I'll see all of you tomorrow afternoon. But like I said, to finish, bit of Creed with One Last Breath here on Ooze Valley Radio, 104 FM, the sound of Huntingdonshire. I'll see

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3: Police believe former MP Anne Widdecombe was attacked in her home nearly 24 hours before her body was discovered. The ex-Tory prisons minister was found dead at her home in Hayter on Thursday morning after sustaining serious injuries. Devon and Cornwall police believe Miss Widdecombe was attacked on Wednesday at around 12:30 p.m. They're hunting for a white male suspect. Veteran broadcaster Dermot Murnaghan has died at the age of 68, a year after he revealed he'd been diagnosed with prostate cancer. His family say he passed away peacefully at home in North London earlier. Murnaghan spent 5 decades in television news, presenting for the BBC, ITV, Channel 4 and Sky News, where he was a lead anchor for 15 years. A 45-year-old man who fled the country for South Africa has been arrested on suspicion of murdering his wife and children in Bedford. Nodadama Tashuma is accused of the deaths of Nothabo Tashuma and her daughters Natalie and Nala, whose bodies were found at their home in Great Denham. Brigadier Athlenda Math is a South Africa police spokeswoman.
4: A red notice was only issued yesterday, and within a matter of hours, our multidisciplinary team has managed to track the suspect to Kensington in Johannesburg this evening, where he is being placed under arrest.
3: Police are now working to return him to the UK. The owners of a bus firm have taken legal action against the Scottish Government after being rejected for zero-emission bus funding. McGill's claims the process wasn't fair or transparent. And the Three Lions are preparing to take on Norway in the Miami Heat later. Bukayo Saka says he's ready to go.
5: I would love to come to this tournament 100%, but that wasn't the case, and everyone's realised that and they've managed me in the best way possible. But right now I'm feeling great and ready to go.
3: Kickoff is at 10 p.m. That's the latest from Radio News Hub. I'm Grace McIntosh.
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3: Patchy rain across Scotland and low cloud across central and eastern areas. Clear spells elsewhere, a warm night with lows of 14 degrees Celsius.

Huey Lewis and the News there with Back in Time. It means it's time to go back to the 80s on this Saturday night. But first, a big thank you to Adam Halliwell for another great Millennials playlist. It's time now to rewind the clock as we head back to the 1980s. Now, over the next 2 hours, we'll be counting down the number one hits, celebrating famous birthdays and looking back at the stories that made this week and the decade so memorable. Now, I begin with wishing a happy belated birthday to Huey Lewis. He celebrated his 76th birthday last Sunday. As the voice behind our show's theme tune, it's only fitting we send our best wishes to Huey. And we're continuing with one of the defining hits of the decade, taken from the album Riptide. This Grammy award-winning classic helped cement Robert Palmer's place as one of the coolest performers of the 1980s. Here's Addicted to Love.

from 1986. Paul Simon there with You Can Call Me Out. Pete Sidfield on Back to the 80s here on Ouse Valley Radio, the sound of Huntingdonshire on this Saturday evening. Now we're heading back to this week in 1980 when Olivia Newton-John and ELO were sitting at number one with Xanadu.

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1: Ready to fall in love with your wardrobe all over again? 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

20 past 6 on this Saturday night. It means it's back to the 80s with myself, Pete Sidwell, here on Ouse Valley Radio, the sound of Huntingdonshire. Now, that was Musical Youth with Past the Duchy. One of the band's founding members, Michael Grant, celebrated his 57th birthday on Monday. The track was released in 1982 and it became a worldwide smash, topping the UK chart and selling more than 4 million copies. It also made Musical Youth one of the youngest bands ever to achieve international chart success. Now next, a song that needs no introduction. However, let's try this. Released in 1981, it was Phil Collins' debut solo single and has become one of the most iconic tracks of the decade, famous for an atmospheric build-up and unforgettable drum break. Here's In the Air Tonight.

from 1984. One of my favourite tracks to play on Back to the 80s. Queen there with Radio Gaga. Yesterday, Pet Shop Boys frontman Neil Tennant celebrated his 72nd birthday. Born in North Shields, he was a music journalist and assistant editor at Smash Hits before teaming up with Chris Lowe to form one of Britain's most successful synth-pop duos. It's a Sin spent 3 weeks at number one in 1987 and remains one of their signature hits. Here are the Pet Shop Boys now with It's a Sin. 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

Elvis Costello there with A Good Year for the Roses, his acclaimed 1981 cover of the George Jones country classic, which became one of his biggest hits. Saturday night, Ouse Valley Radio, this is Back to the 80s and the sound of Huntingdonshire. Now, to this week in 1986, when Madonna was at number one with Papa Don't Preach. It became a second UK chart topper and sparked plenty of debate with its lyrics, but there's no arguing with its success. Here's Madonna.

Madness with It Must Be Love. Now, taking us up to the 7 o'clock news, first it's Falco with Rock Me Amadeus, inspired by the life and legend of Wolfgang Amadeus Mozart. Then it's Toya with It's a Mystery, her biggest UK hit from 1981. 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
1: Oh. Animals can't speak to drivers. But if they could, they would be asking us, telling us by the sounds of it, to put our litter and fruit waste in the bin. Because roadside litter kills an estimated 3 million animals every year. No wonder they sound miffed. So let's lend them a paw. Let's take our rubbish with us and bin it properly. National Highways. And what's that? They said thanks very much.
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3: Officers say Anne Widdicombe was attacked nearly 24 hours before she was found dead at her home in Dartmoor on Thursday. A 26-year-old man arrested as part of the murder investigation has now been released from custody. Devon and Cornwall police say he's no longer part of its investigation and they're continuing to search for a white male suspect. Veteran broadcaster Dermot Murnaghan has died at the age of 68 after he was diagnosed with stage 4 prostate cancer. His family say he passed away peacefully at home in North London earlier. Murnaghan spent 5 decades in television news, presenting for the BBC, ITV, Channel 4 and Sky News, where he was a lead anchor for 15 years. Some more sad news this evening. Former Chelsea owner and chairman Ken Bates has died at the age of 94. Bates bought the club for just £1 in 1982 and spent 22 years in charge. The club says he died peacefully, surrounded by his family. A £2.5 million government scheme is set to improve mental health and the environment by planting more trees. Andy Egan is from the Woodland Trust.
4: We don't have time to wait. Trees take time to grow. They also need to be looked after. So we definitely need communities involved in growing, planting and caring for those trees.
3: To Spain, where hundreds of firefighters are continuing to battle one of the country's worst wildfires. At least 12 people have died, with 4 victims believed to be British. More than 1,400 people have been evacuated from their homes. And just under 3 hours to go until another huge World Cup night as the Three Lions face Norway in Miami. Their quarterfinal place was secured with a dramatic 3-2 win in Mexico. Bukayo Saka says the team will carry that confidence into tonight's game.
5: We believe from the start. I think our spirits are high and we need to take that into the next game.
3: Kickoff is at 10 p.m. That's the latest from Radio News Hub. I'm Grace McIntosh.
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3: Patchy rain across Scotland and low cloud across central and eastern areas. Clear spells elsewhere, a warm night with lows of 14 degrees Celsius.

Kicking off the second hour of tonight's Back to the 80s on Ouse Valley Radio, the sound of Huntingdonshire. That was The Clash with I Fought the Law from 1988. Welcome along. If you've missed the first hour, do not worry. 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Now next up, Mike and the Mechanics with The Living Years from 1988.

Love a bit of Dolly there. From 1983, Dolly Parton with Islands in the Stream. Now next, Spandau Ballet with Round and Round. Drummer John Keeble celebrated his 67th birthday last Tuesday.

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from 1982. The unmistakable sound of Prince there with Little Red Corvette. Playing that one for Ruthie, who I know enjoys listening to Prince on Back to the 80s here on Ouse Valley Radio, the sound of Huntingdonshire. This week would have marked the birthday of Mel Appleby, one half of Mel and King. The sisters burst onto the charts with their infectious energy and unmistakable Stock Aitken and Waterman sound. Tragically, Mel died from cancer in 1990, at just 23. But the music she made with King continues to bring back great memories. Here's Showing Out, Get Fresh at the Weekend by Mel and King.

from 1982. Soft Cell there with Say Hello, Wave Goodbye. Lead singer Mark Almond celebrated his 69th birthday last Thursday, one of the most distinctive voices of the 80s. He's enjoyed success both with Soft Cell and as a solo artist. Coming up, Marie Wilson with Just What I've Always Wanted. And straight after that, we'll have Just an Illusion from Imagination. You're listening to Back to the 80s on Ouse Valley Radio. This is the sound of Huntingdonshire.

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Bonnie Tyler's unmistakable voice and timeless songs have inspired generations of music lovers. With a passion, power, and forgettable performances, she's left a lasting mark on the world of rock and pop. Thank you, Bonnie, for the music, the memories, and the emotion you've shared with us all. Your legacy will continue to shine brightly. And on Back to the 80s, we will continue to play your music in great spirits. Bonnie Tyler, who sadly passed away earlier on this week. Now we rewind to this week in 1981, when the Specials were at number one with Haunting Ghost Town, a record that perfectly captured the mood of the nation and remains one of Britain's most celebrated singles. Here it is, complete with all the warmth and crackle of the original vinyl. 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

Rod Stewart there with Every Beat of My Heart. Still to come at 10, Paul Askew is live with Late Show Club Classics, serving up the very best in classic dance and club anthems. Before that, it's the news at 8, followed by Simon Beebe and another edition of Off the Beaten Track. For now, let's finish in style with Lionel Richie and Dancing on the Ceiling. My thanks to you always for listening, and to producer Nick for his input into tonight's show.

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3: Officers say Anne Widdicombe was attacked nearly 24 hours before she was found dead at her home in Dartmoor on Thursday. A 26-year-old man arrested as part of the murder investigation has now been released from custody. Devon and Cornwall police say he's no longer part of its investigation and they're continuing to search for a white male suspect. Veteran broadcaster Dermot Murnaghan has died at the age of 68 after he was diagnosed with stage 4 prostate cancer. His family say he passed away peacefully at home in North London earlier. Murnaghan spent 5 decades in television news, presenting for the BBC, ITV, Channel 4 and Sky News, where he was a lead anchor for 15 years. Some more sad news this evening. Former Chelsea owner and chairman Ken Bates has died at the age of 94. Bates bought the club for just £1 in 1982 and spent 22 years in charge. The club says he died peacefully, surrounded by his family. A £2.5 million government scheme is set to improve mental health and the environment by planting more trees. Andy Egan is from the Woodland Trust.
4: We don't have time to wait. Trees take time to grow. They also need to be looked after. So we definitely need communities involved in growing, planting and caring for those trees.
3: To Spain, where hundreds of firefighters are continuing to battle one of the country's worst wildfires. At least 12 people have died, with 4 victims believed to be British. More than 1,400 people have been evacuated from their homes. And just under 3 hours to go until another huge World Cup night as the Three Lions face Norway in Miami. Their quarterfinal place was secured with a dramatic 3-2 win in Mexico. Bukayo Saka says the team will carry that confidence into tonight's game.
5: We believed and we believe from the start. I think our spirits are high and we need to take that into the next game.
3: Kickoff is at 10 p.m. That's the latest from Radio News Hub. I'm Grace McIntosh.
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3: Patchy rain across Scotland and low cloud across central and eastern areas. Clear spells elsewhere, a warm night with lows of 14 degrees Celsius.
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7: Yes, indeed, we're safely gathered in for a Saturday night. Welcome along to Off the Beaten Track.

Bob Weir, when was the last time you heard this particular track on the wireless station near you? One More Saturday Night, and the one before that was Saturday Night by Wade Bowen. Absolutely marvellous stuff to open up the programme tonight, sounding rather good. Two songs with Saturday in the title, because guess what? It is Saturday. My thanks too, back to the 80s team for the last couple of hours of brilliant tunes. They return at same time, same place, next Saturday night with more of the same. So welcome along to Off the Beaten Track between now and 10 p.m. where the music is so good, it's another Saturday night.

Now, can you spot the error there? I said, another Saturday night, but it's called Almost Saturday Night. The high-energy collaboration of Almost Saturday Night by John Fogerty and Keith Urban was released in 2013 on Fogerty's star-studded album Wrote a Song for Everyone. Marvellous stuff there, and really, really enjoying the work of John Fogerty. He certainly is pumping out those songs, and there is a prime example of his brilliance back in 2013. I'm sure he still is brilliant, of Almost Saturday Night, Keith Urban and John Fogerty. So welcome along, simon.beebe@oozevalleyradio.com. If you'd like to get in touch tonight, please do. Kitchen updates, gig updates, anything at all, simon.beebe@oozevalleyradio.com. We're here until 10 o'clock tonight with all the usual gubbins thrown in for good measure, including the musical birthday.

Wonderful stuff there. So the fourth track in, it can only mean musical birthday time. So it means I need to give you some clues to identify this particular person. Well, he plays a mean guitar. He was the lead guitarist.

0: one of the most successful bands in the 80s, and right up to 2013 when he quit. The reason why he quit is because he wanted to spend more time with his daughter as she grew up. However, he hasn't abandoned the music industry altogether, and he continues to play, perform and record. So what was the band we mentioned earlier? Well, here are some clues of their hit singles. You Give Love a Bad Name, Living on a Prayer, Wanted Dead or Alive, Bad Medicine, and more about that in hour number two. So there we go, just a few clues there for you. The band, of course, is Bon Jovi. The lead guitarist was Richie Samba, and the track we decided to play celebrates his 67th birthday. Well, Born to Rock was a single released just last year, so very many happy returns to Richie Samba. So there we go, the musical birthday for tonight.
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The power behind the voice in that particular song is quite remarkable, and it concludes the wall tracks for tonight. So, Lucky Girl is a song written by Patti Scalfa, aka Mrs. Springsteen, co-written by Mike Campbell, is released back in July 1993, and is a track on her critically acclaimed debut album Rumble Doll. The pop rock track became a staple of her early solo discography. Now, she only has released three albums, which is a crying shame, and I don't know the reason why, but I just utterly adore her songs and her power in them, as I said. But she did debut with her hubby, Mr. Bruce Springsteen, for a track called Linda Paloma from the album Looking Into You, a tribute to Jackson Brown, as a debut back in 2014. A great little song, and I heard it and I thought to myself, yes, I need to purchase it for you and bring it to you on a Saturday night very soon. But Patti Scalfa and Lucky Girl concludes the wall tracks for tonight.

Must be 2 or 3 years old now, this particular band, Higham, and this track is entitled Summer Girl. Big fan of this particular sort of a rock band, I suppose, if you want to say. Three sisters. They have a collaboration between playing the drums, singing, guitar, and I'm sure they all intermix with their musical instruments in some form, but I've seen one or two music videos by them, and they do sound rather good, and they seem to be constantly on tour or doing some form of live music gigs over in America. So if you want to find out where they're gigging, check local press for details. But when I say local, you might have to check international press for details, because they are an American-based band.

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the doctor's prescription for tonight, when he's chosen Tom Petty, one of his most favourable artists of all time. No surprise there then. However, there's a reason for it. 35 years ago in July 1991, Tom Petty's album Into the Great Wide Open was released. It had so many excellent tracks on it. However, the opening track is truly superb. Learning to Fly, of course, is the track which we just played for you. And there is a fair number of covers out there of this particular track, but the MD's consideration is the original cannot be beaten. Well, I think the Weepies come extremely close to it, but the MD is going to stick with this particular track, the original. And if you have it on cassette, there is a message from Tom Petty himself, which says, "Attention cassette listeners, you have now completed side one. In order to hear side two, please fast forward to the end of the reel before turning the tape over. Thank you." Well, there we go. If you do have it on cassette, you have Tom Petty's natural voice when he's not singing. So there we go. Wonderful stuff. And the two tracks to take us to news time. Well, first up, we have a little bit of a cartoony song, because there was a time when the MD sent across quite a few cartoon songs, and we haven't played this one in a wee while. Who's Afraid of the Big Bad Wolf? By Henry Hall, and then a lovely one by John Mellencamp. He knows how to belt out a track or two, and it's called Hand to Hold On To. Enjoy these, and I shall see you on side two.

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4: Police believe former MP Anne Widdecombe was attacked in her home nearly 24 hours before her body was discovered. The ex-minister was found dead at her home in Hayter on Thursday morning after sustaining serious injuries. Devon and Cornwall police believe Miss Widdecombe was attacked on Wednesday at around 12:30pm. They're hunting for a white male suspect. Tributes are being paid to veteran broadcaster Dermot Murnaghan, who's died at the age of 68 after being diagnosed with prostate cancer. His family say he died peacefully at home in North London earlier. He was best known as a Sky News anchor, but he also presented programmes for the BBC, ITV and Channel 4 during his career spanning more than 50 years. Even hotter summers could be helped by planting more trees. That's what one charity is saying as the government backs a £2.5 million investment to plant more trees in towns across the UK. Andy Egan is from the Woodland Trust.
5: Shading from tree cover can reduce surface temperatures by over 10 degrees, which protects people from extreme heat.
4: A firefighter who died tackling a fire in Edinburgh 17 years ago has been awarded a posthumous national honour. Ewan Williamson died while responding to a fire at the Balmoral Bar in 2009. His family received the Elizabeth emblem as a special service earlier today. Linda Noskova has won her first Grand Slam title after a dramatic Wimbledon final. The 21-year-old Czech beat compatriot Karolina Muchova in three sets. And the Three Lions are preparing to take on Norway in the Miami Heat later. Rukai Osaka says he's ready to go.
6: Yeah, I think across the tournaments, my minutes have been building and building. Of course, I would love to come to this tournament 100%, but that wasn't the case, and everyone's realised that, and they've managed me in the best way possible, but right now I'm feeling great and ready to go.
4: Kick-off is at 10pm. That's the latest from Radio News Hub. I'm Grace McIntosh.
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4: Patchy rain across Scotland and low cloud across central and eastern areas. Clear spells elsewhere, a warm night with lows of 14 degrees Celsius.
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9: Welcome back to our number two, where we have the second hand song.

Now, here is a question. What is your favourite Van Morrison song? I know it's almost an impossible question to answer, but I reckon Into the Mystic must be up there. The song first featured on Van's 1970 album Moondance, and there have been many covers since, all of which are quite remarkable. Tonight we're playing one of them by Gretchen Wilson, and it comes from her 2013 album Under the Covers. And we've not finished with Gretchen Wilson tonight, for she features later on in hour number two.

Dan Hartman, I Can Dream About You. And every time I hear that particular song, it always takes me back to afternoons, Monday to Friday, between 2 and 5, where the late, great Steve Wright used to grace the airways on another radio station, and indeed on Sunday mornings. You could always guarantee it was going to be an entertaining programme, especially when he started off by playing a wonderful song and then having a conversation with Dave the Pigeon, which used to flutter around outside Broadcasting House. So there we go, back in the bygone era of the late great Steve Wright, sadly no longer with us, but leaves behind vast memories of his broadcasting career. And there we have another track of which he enjoyed quite often on his program, I Can Dream About You by Dan Hartman.

Katie Tunstall, The River. And I recall the first time I heard Katie Tunstall, I was driving back from Cambridge late one night, and I heard her song The Other Side of the World, and I thought to myself, yes, it does sound rather good. And we played many songs by Katie Tunstall over the years here on Ouse Vanni Radio on Saturday evenings between 8 and 10, of which we will play some more in due course. In fact, another song by her has just popped into my memory, and I can't think what it's called. So it's so annoying when you have these moments, you've got half the information and you can feel your brain actively scratching around trying to find the link or the other half of the information, and that's exactly what mine is doing at the moment. It's a song about a motorcycle or something like that, I can't remember, but I'll do a little bit of a search by Katie Tunstall and see if I can find it and play it for you later on in the program. But for now, how about this one?

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4: The

Let's start with the old track for Something New, Something Old tonight, taking us back to 1988, Bad Medicine, that comes from the album New Jersey by, of course, Bon Jon Jovi. It was the first single from the album, and it reached number one in America. Over here in the United Kingdom, number 17. And there's a link to the musical birthday from our number one, with Richie Sambora playing on lead guitar. What about the new song? Well, a little bit of a conundrum, if truth be told. For Here for the Party could fit into the Something Old category, because it was originally released back in 2004. However, we have Gretchen Wilson teaming up with Ella Langley for a new recording of it, which came out at the end of June this very year, 2026. So I suppose both could be old and both could be new. So we've had Bad Medicine. How about this particular one, Here for the Party by Gretchen Wilson and Ella Langley?

Here for the party, Gretchen Wilson and Ella Langley, sounding rather good, concluding the feature which we have enjoyed every single week since its inception, something new or something old, depending how we feel, it could be something old, something new. You see, a movable name in the title, if you like. Now, early on in the programme, we played some KT Tunstall, the rather wonderful track entitled The River, and I did say afterwards there was another track which the brain had half the information on, but couldn't quite remember the other half, and the little grey cells were struggling to find the link. But I found the track, and I promised you I'd bring it to you later on in the programme, or that moment is nigh. And here is the track, of which I utterly adore, by KT Tunstall, and it's entitled Hard Girls.

Now, if I said to you 2016, would you believe me if I followed up this comment with this particular song came out in 2016? That's 10 years ago. Crikey, where has time gone? I remember the song coming out and I remember hearing it on Drive Time, and I thought to myself, yes, this particular song does sound rather funky, and we've played it ever since on Saturday evenings. But 2016, that's 10 years ago. Crikey, time really does fly when you're having fun. I remember the 1970s, for goodness sake. Crikey, they were 50 years ago now. Time really does march on. Something we can't do in life is hold back time. What's the song by Cher? Turn Back Time. Perhaps we ought to play that at some point and wish we could. But we must go on, and this particular one is by Bridget Jones, not Bridget Jones, Bridget Cody and Rod Stewart, and it's called Didn't I? Bridget Jones is a rather good film, if I do say so myself.

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The Shock Rock feature. I've got a feeling the MD's given up on this particular feature because for the third consecutive week, and for clarification purposes, I'm not complaining, of course, he's allowed me to choose the AC/DC track. And of course, I'm going to go for a classic Money Talks, which makes me think, have we played it already? It doesn't matter if we have because it is a mighty fine tune, but they do have so many songs in their collection of which we need to explore. So if you're sitting at home thinking, I think this song by AC/DC deserves a wee outing on a Saturday evening, I've got a feeling you know what to do. simon.bb@oozevalleyradio.com, and of course I shall try and play it here on Saturday evenings on Ooze Valley Radio on Off the Beaten Track, because we do throw the rule book out of the window and play the other songs which parts of the radio station up and down the land don't often play, which is a little bit of a crying shame. That's our mantra, playing something different.

You will never be a stranger to me here on Saturday evenings. And cor blimey, have you seen the time? We need to conclude once more, which is a crying shame, but 10 o'clock fast approaches. And after 10 o'clock, we have, of course, Paul with his Dance Decades Club Classics Chill Out Zone here on Uzvani Radio. And then, of course, after midnight, we do have After Dark, which is a mighty fine program between midnight and 2. So you are covered for the next 4 hours. So plan to go to bed about 2 o'clock in the morning and you should be okay. So thank you ever so much for your company over the last couple of hours. It's been delightful. If you want to get in touch anytime, you can do simon.sbeebe@uzvaniradio.com. And all being well, we shall be back same time, same place next Saturday night with more of the same. Until then, you take care. Ta-ta for now.

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2: Police believe former MP Anne Widdecombe was attacked in her home nearly 24 hours before her body was discovered. The ex-minister was found dead at her home in Hayter on Thursday morning after sustaining serious injuries. Devon and Cornwall police believe Miss Widdecombe was attacked on Wednesday at around 12:30 p.m. They're hunting for a white male suspect. Tributes are being paid to veteran broadcaster Dermot Murnaghan, who's died at the age of 68 after being diagnosed with stage 4 prostate cancer. His family say he died peacefully at home in North London. He was best known as a Sky News anchor, and he also presented programmes for the BBC, ITV and Channel 4 during a career spanning more than 50 years. Former Chelsea owner and chairman Ken Bates has died at the age of 94. Bates bought the club for just £1 in 1982 and spent 22 years in charge. The club says he died peacefully, surrounded by his family. To Spain, where hundreds of firefighters are continuing to battle one of the country's worst wildfires. At least 12 people have died, with four victims believed to be British. More than 1,400 people have had to evacuate their homes. A £2.5 million government scheme will improve mental health and the environment by planting more trees. The government is doubling funding for local authorities and charities to lead the tree planting projects. Andy Egan is from the Woodland Trust.
3: We don't have time to wait. Trees take time to grow. They also need to be looked after. So we definitely need communities involved in growing, planting and caring for those trees.
2: And Linda Noskova has won her first Grand Slam title after a dramatic Wimbledon final. The 21-year-old Czech beats compatriot Karolina Muchova in three sets and becomes the youngest women's Wimbledon champion since 2011. That's the latest from Radio News Hub. I'm Grace McIntosh.
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2: A cloudy start to Sunday, but southern and central areas will become largely sunny in the afternoon. Breezy in the south, highs of 32 degrees Celsius.

There's not a problem that I can't fix, cause I can do it in the mix. And if your man gets in trouble, just to move out on a double, and you don't let it trouble your brain, cause the way goes trouble down the drain.

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2: Police believe former MP Anne Widdecombe was attacked in her home nearly 24 hours before her body was discovered. The ex-minister was found dead at her home in Hayter on Thursday morning after sustaining serious injuries. Devon and Cornwall police believe Miss Widdecombe was attacked on Wednesday at around 12:30 p.m. They're hunting for a white male suspect. Tributes are being paid to veteran broadcaster Dermot Murnaghan, who's died at the age of 68 after being diagnosed with stage 4 prostate cancer. His family say he died peacefully at home in North London. He was best known as a Sky News anchor, and he also presented programmes for the BBC, ITV and Channel 4 during a career spanning more than 50 years. Former Chelsea owner and chairman Ken Bates has died at the age of 94. Bates bought the club for just £1 in 1982 and spent 22 years in charge. The club says he died peacefully, surrounded by his family. To Spain, where hundreds of firefighters are continuing to battle one of the country's worst wildfires. At least 12 people have died, with four victims believed to be British. More than 1,400 people have had to evacuate their homes. A £2.5 million government scheme will improve mental health and the environment by planting more trees. The government is doubling funding for local authorities and charities to lead the tree planting projects. Andy Egan is from the Woodland Trust.
3: We don't have time to wait. Trees take time to grow. They also need to be looked after. So we definitely need communities involved in growing, planting and caring for those trees.
2: And Linda Noskova has won her first Grand Slam title after a dramatic Wimbledon final. The 21-year-old Czech beats compatriot Karolina Muchova in three sets and becomes the youngest women's Wimbledon champion since 2011. That's the latest from Radio News Hub. I'm Grace McIntosh.
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2: A cloudy start to Sunday, but southern and central areas will become largely sunny in the afternoon. Breezy in the south, highs of 32 degrees Celsius.
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